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2: 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I'm Callahan Elflin. The L stands for Levi. Stevie Nicks, the great Kin Band, Bruce Springsteen, and Billy Joel coming up. 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

Jim 99 and 100. Happy birthday, Pat Priest. 90 years old today. She was Marilyn on the Munsters for most of the run. Beverly Owen had the part the first year, and then she left. Also, Bobby Helms died in 1997 at the age of 63. He did Jingle Bell Rock. Happy birthday. Here's Greg Kinn and Jeopardy on the 80s at 8.

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0: One of my favorite Billy Joel songs, We Didn't Start the Fire, a history lesson from, I think Billy was born in 1949 forward. 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
7: Northeast PA weather.
0: Overnight, partly cloudy, the low 60. Your Sunday will feature the chance of showers and thunderstorms and a high of 80. Showers and the chance of thunderstorms Sunday night, the low 64. You begin your new week Monday partly sunny with a slight chance of showers and thunderstorms and a high of 84.
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Jim 99 and 100, weeknights 7 to midnight. Pacelli, we call him the professor because of the trivia he digs up that you've never heard of. 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Here's Jackson Browne on the 80s at 8.

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Happy birthday. Hunts Hall died in 1999 at the age of 78. He was one of the Bowery Boys in the 40s and 50s. And, of course, if you're old enough, you watch the reruns along with the Stooges and all the other black and white comedy on Sunday mornings. 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

0: There's poison. Every rose has its thorn on Jim 99 and 100. Sixpence, None the Richer. John Travolta and Olivia Newton-John from the movie Grease. Corey Hart and Kim Wilde are coming up on Jim 99 and 100.
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4: Northeast VA weather.
0: Overnight, partly cloudy, the low 60. Your Sunday will feature the chance of showers and thunderstorms and a high of 80. Showers and the chance of thunderstorms Sunday night, the low 64. You begin your new week Monday partly sunny with a slight chance of showers and thunderstorms and a high of 84.

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Jim 99-100, happy birthday. Ben Affleck, 54 years old today. He was in the movie Armageddon and Pearl Harbor. He directed and produced Argo. He co-wrote Good Will Hunting. He was married to Jennifer Garner. They had three kids, married and divorced from J-Lo. Happy birthday, Ben Affleck. Here's the Spinners, Working My Way Back to You on your Saturday night dance party on Jim 99 and 100.

0: There's M and pop music on your Saturday night dance party on Jim 99 to 100. The Commodores, Jody Watley, Madonna, and Franck Jolie coming right up. Tomorrow's Classic America Top 40 from the 80s from 11 to 3 will be from the week of August 21st, 1982. We'll tell you more about that in a moment. The one from the 70s from 6 to 9 tomorrow night from the week of August 14th, 1971. Some of the tunes you might hear, Beginnings from Chicago, Signs from the Five Man Electrical Band, Liar from Three Dog Night, and Don't Pull Your Love from Hamilton, Joe Frank and Reynolds. 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
8: Casey Kasem has unlocked the American Top 40 vaults and is replaying original shows from the 80s. This week, Casey takes you back to August 21st, 1982. That's when Gary U.S. Bonds was out of work. The Go-Go's took a vacation. The Human League wondered, "Don't You Want Me?" And John Cougar told a little ditty about Jack and Diane. You'll hear those songs, all the top 40 hits, and the long-distance dedications from August 21st, 1982, right here on American Top 40, the 80s.
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10: Northeast PA weather.
0: Overnight, partly cloudy, the low 60. Your Sunday will feature the chance of showers and thunderstorms and a high of 80. Showers and the chance of thunderstorms Sunday night, the low 64. You begin your new week Monday partly sunny with a slight chance of showers and thunderstorms and a high of 84.

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Jim 99 to 100, Mike Moran, weekday afternoons from 3 to 7. He has the Forgotten Oldie just after 4. It's a song you used to hear on the radio, but not recently. 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
2: 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Pretty Poison, Parliament, Whitney Houston, and Santa Esmeralda coming up. Let's start off with Michael Jackson, the King of Pop, and Wannabe Starting Something on Gem 99 and 100.

0: Santa Esmeralda, Don't Let Me Be Misunderstood, 1978, I think that was, on your Saturday night dance party. Boss Gags, Prince, Cyndi Lauper, and Bobby Brown coming right up.
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0: Overnight, partly cloudy, the low 60. Your Sunday will feature the chance of showers and thunderstorms and a high of 80. Showers and the chance of thunderstorms Sunday night, the low 64. You begin your new week Monday partly sunny with a slight chance of showers and thunderstorms and a high of 84.

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0: 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You're listening to a magical mystery tour with the Beatles, the group that changed modern music. 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
0: And now, here are your hosts, Gary Danish and Joe Sweet.
2: Good morning, everyone, and welcome to this week's show. Hi, I'm Gary Danish, along with my co-host, Joe Sweet. Well, Joe, it's week two of our rock and roll series, and what are the rules for this series?
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2: You can clean up this town while you're at it. Anyway, this block is loaded. Action packs. Let's get right into it. From Beatles 6, a little bit more reverb. Here's John Lennon singing Bad Boy.

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1: 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I taught Paul McCartney to go, woo!
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0: Here's another classic Beatles song on a magical mystery tour with the Beatles.

0: Well, a great opening block there, Gary. I see that last one was Dizzy Miss Lizzy, your mix of that, where you melded together the Beatles 6 and the Hollywood Bowl versions. And I'll tell you what, it's so clean, I couldn't even tell where it was. It was amazing. See? Before that, from Beatles 65, Rock and Roll Music. You know, that song was written by Chuck Berry and was a record chart hit for Berry, reaching top 10 in the United States. Now, the Beatles' 1964 recording topped singles charts in Europe and in Australia, and the Beach Boys had a U.S. top 10 hit with the song in 1976.
1: Well, so wait, I got one thing for you, though.
0: Go ahead.
1: I was always surprised that George Martin never went back and fixed that one set. I think it's the fourth verse going through there where he just dropped out on the piano. And then towards the end of that, he started working his way back in. But I thought, geez, George, you did so many crazy things, you know, in my life, speeding up the piano, making it like a harpsichord. Why didn't you just drop a piano in there?
0: Yeah, how do you let that one get by him, huh?
1: Right. Yeah.
0: All right, we'll see what Gary has for us in block number two right after these messages here on A Magical Mystery Tour with the Beatles.
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1: Welcome back to A Magical Mystery Tour at the Beatles. Joe, if you thought that last block was action-packed, wait till you hear this one. In the first block, I forgot to mention that we had a good Simpsons cartoon with Little Richard. Now, in this one, we're going to the Beatles cartoons, and it sets up a perfect lead into the very first heavy metal song ever, as described by Guitar Magazine. Right now, from the number ones, remastered and remixed, most importantly, Paperback Writer.
5: Hey!

0: That wasn't bad for a warm-up. But in this next number, I expect to hear each and every one of you singing at the top of his lungs. Are you ready now?
1: John. Oh, John.
0: Now what?
1: You forgot about the props, remember?
0: Oh, not that nonsense about redecorating the apartment for each song.
1: Right you are. It helps put the audience in the proper mood.
0: Oh, all right. Well, this next number is an absolute knockout. What have you got for that, eh?
1: Just you watch. What?
0: What in blinking blue blazes is that?
1: Well, you said the next song was a knockout.
0: Of course. Now I get it. A knockout.
1: Could we change that to a lullaby? Yeah.
0: Oh, sing, children.
2: One, two, three, four.

0: Well, another full block there from Rock Band. That was Good Morning, where you could actually hear the count in. And you can also hear the boys singing in German towards the end, Good Morgen, and it has a finite ending. But that Good Morgen, that German gets all buried in the mix because they put all the animals on top of it and you can't really hear it. And then before that, we had Ticket to Ride. Now, that's the song that Gary was referring to as the first heavy metal song, according to Guitar Magazine. That song was issued as a single in April 1965. It became the Beatles' seventh consecutive number one hit in the United Kingdom and the third consecutive number one hit in the United States, and similarly topped national charts in Canada, Australia, and Ireland.
1: And one more thing about that. When the single came out in the United States, because Capitol had all the records coming out at that point, they tried to get ahead of the game because they knew it was from a movie, and the working title was Eight Arms to Hold You, and that was written in parentheses right underneath the title. It said, from the upcoming movie, Eight Arms to Hold You, and we all know what the real title of that movie was.
0: Right, that would have been Help.
1: That's right.
0: And the great cartoon before that with John talking about Knockout, Ringo sets up a boxing ring and gets knocked out. So now, Gary, last week we had two Out of the Vault segments. Are we having two again this week?
1: You bet your sweet bippy, as Dick Martin would say.
0: Exactly, from Laugh-In. You're going way back.
1: Yeah.
0: So both of these Out of the Vault segments will be brought to you by the Dry Eye Clinic of Northeast PA at Hazleton Eye Specialist in the Franklin Corporate Center on the Airport Road in Hazle Township. And we'll see what Gary has for us in Vault Segment Number 1 right after these messages here on a magical mystery tour with the Beatles.
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7: Here's the Gemland weather forecast. Partly cloudy skies overnight with temperatures dipping to around 60. During the day to Sunday, showers and thunderstorms with a high near 80. Sunday night, showers and possibly a thunderstorm with a low in the middle 60s. Monday, partly sunny, a chance of showers in the morning with a high in the middle 80s. Tuesday, sunny, with a high in the middle 80s again.
0: That unmistakable sound you hear is the sound of our vault door opening. So that means that once again, it's time for our weekly feature, Out of the Vault, here at A Magical Mystery Tour with the Beatles, where every week Gary goes into our vault and he brings back something for our listening pleasure. Now, today we're in week number 2 of our rock and roll series featuring all rockers by the Beatles. And Gary said he's going to have 2 Out of the Vault segments today. So we'll just have to wait and see which tunes he picks. Are they early run-throughs? Well, that's the sound of the vault door closing. So whatever Gary has for us, he's gathered it up. And while he heads back to the studio, I'd like to say that both of these Out of the Vault segments are brought to you exclusively by the Dry Eye Clinic of Northeast PA at Hazleton Eye Specialist in the Franklin Corporate Center on the Airport Road in Hazle Township.
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0: Well, Gary, what do you have for us in vault segment number one?
1: Well, Joseph, we talked about heavy metal in that last one. These are really considered, in my opinion, two of the biggest heavy metal songs that John and Paul ever wrote. So we're going to start off with a little warm-up before the first song, and that was You're So Square, Baby, I Don't Care. And it's a live jam in the studio, and they jump right into Helter Skelter. That was recorded on September 9th, 1968. This is live now. John playing a mean bass on the song for the first time, and even in the jam. Paul's on lead guitar, George is on rhythm guitar, and lots of reverb on Paul's vocal. So this is very cool that you hear it live like this in the studio. And Ringo's on drums. They shouldn't leave him out.
0: Right.
1: Next, we're going to go to Abbey Road Sessions. One of my favorite treats from the box set was I Want You. This was recorded February 22nd, 1969 at Trident Studios. John on lead guitar, George on rhythm guitar, Paul on bass, Ringo on drums. John is singing on this, but it's more of a guide vocal. Then on April 29th, other overdubs were done at Abbey Road Studios. This is where I love this version. Billy Preston was brought in, and he has this searing organ that's played. Now, if you listen to the finished product, it's in there, but it's buried under all that white noise and the Moog synthesizers and things like that. So you don't get the treat that you're going to get right here. So let's go right up to the talk, because these two songs are pretty long. And we'll start off with that little jam with Paul on vocal. You're so square, baby, I don't care.

0: Hold it, fellas.
1: Even though I may not be singing it, moving along, I'm just trying to maybe get to the bottom of it. And then you just imagine. Have extra on the first one.

0: keep that one. Mark it fab.
1: Hi, this is Dr. Diem from Hazleton Eye Specialists, and here's another tune out of the vault on a magical mystery tour with the Beatles.

0: Case of all from one until the other. What's it a case of, Mr. Martin?
1: Take four was very good up to the breakdown.
0: Which was take four?
1: And that was very good up to the very end bit there, when Paul did his little bit that wasn't all that right.
0: My boys are ready to go.
1: John?
0: Yes?
1: Yeah, I don't think it's him, I think it's...
0: What?
1: Is it possible without affecting yourselves too much to turn down a little? Apparently there's been a complaint.
0: From who?
1: From somebody outside the building.
0: What are they doing here at this time of night?
2: Oh, that guy.
0: What guy?
1: He's going to the last walls
2: and complaining. His own fault, he gets the house in such a lousy district.
1: Right.
0: Well, we'll try it once more, very loud. Right. And then if we don't get it, we'll try it quiet, like it might do it the other way. Okay. The loud one, last go. Last chance to be loud. Who says? Can't quite see through these now. I just can't quite see them, they keep merging. 1, 2, 3, 1, 2, 3.

0: Well, 2.5 songs there. That first little ditty, You're So Square, Baby, I Don't Care, with Paul with that voice. It was really weird to hear it that way. There's a lot of reverb on there.
1: Oh, yeah.
0: My God.
1: Yeah.
0: Even in Helter Skelter, the same way. Yeah. But I'll tell you what, that Helter Skelter really kicked.
1: Yes.
0: Great version of that.
1: Yes.
0: And then I want you, you know, I know what you're talking about with Billy Preston. That organ is so neat to hear in this form.
1: Yeah.
0: And unfortunately, you don't get to experience that on the finished Abbey Road. It is what it is. But I'm intrigued by that conversation between John and George at the beginning where they say four takes before it broke down or before the breakdown or something like that. Which one? And John says, which one is number four?
1: Yeah. If I was in the studio, I would have said to him, it's the one that was after three. I mean, how can you say which one was four? How would he know? Like, well, what do you mean, which one was four? Four was the best one.
0: I know. So that was our first Out of the Vault segment. And we have another one coming up. And we'll see what Gary has in that vault segment right after these messages here on A Magical Mystery Tour with the Beatles.
2: Hey, everybody. Dr. DM here at Hazleton Eye Specialist. We are in Hazel Township on the Airport Beltway, right by the Big Eyeball. You can't miss us. I want to talk to you today about macular degeneration is the number one reason for vision loss in individuals over the age of 65. It affects a large number of people in our area and can cause permanent central vision loss. That means you can't see people's faces, read, or write. This is a very debilitating condition, and there are things that we can do in years prior to age 65 to make sure that we reduce the likelihood of you developing macular degeneration. Give us a call for more information or an eye exam today at 570-453-2020.
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1: Welcome back to A Magical Mystery Tour with the Beatles. Joe, this time I'm going to start off with the quiet Beatle that has the noisiest song that could be considered another heavy metal song, and it's called Not Guilty. Now, this is the third mix I've heard of this in this rock form. This is recorded, are you ready? August 7th, August 8th, August 9th, August 12th of 1968. There were actually 97 takes of this song.
0: Wow.
1: Then 98 to 102 were reductions with overdubs and et cetera. Just crazy stuff over top of it. George on guitars and vocals, John on harpsichord, Paul on bass, Ringo on drums. But again, this is the third one that I know to exist. And every now and then I try to throw the first and second ones that came out. This one was one of those little bonus things from the White Album sessions.
0: All right.
1: Next, we're going to go to the song Revolution. This is an unnumbered rehearsal from July 9th, 1968. So this rehearsal is the first time being played at a faster speed than Revolution number one. Note that the guitars are not distorted yet. They discovered that plugging them right into the console directly and turning them all the way up, that's how they got that sound, and that was done on July 10th. Mm. And all the brass from up above, the bosses at EMI, were kind of really ticked off at them for doing that because they could have overloaded the board and blew it out.
0: Yeah, but that's a neat sound, though.
1: But now you know why, when they did the video clip in September, they couldn't play that song live because it would have sounded like you're going to hear now. There would have been no distortion in the guitars. They didn't have those nice boxes like you have when you go out there and you play, you know?
0: Yeah. That's right. That's right, yeah.
1: And lastly, from the Get Back sessions, we're going to do the one after 909. This is a great prize from the Nagra tapes. This was recorded on January 28th, 1969. A solid live performance at Apple Studios. but it always goes with John losing his place on the second bridge. Twice.
0: Yeah, you need to count on that.
1: Twice.
0: Yeah.
1: And he even goes, oops, oops. And you know. But the guys continued on having fun. Note Paul, though, added some base runs in sections that he does not do on the rooftop. I wish he would have kept these in. You'll hear it as it goes along. But let's go up to the third, or actually the fourth, heavy metal song of the day, Not Guilty.
6: Take 102. 1, 2, 3, 4.

0: as good as till the... Well, three good songs in that false segment, Gary. I'm going to drive to the top to the first one, Not Guilty. One of my all-time favorite George Harrison songs. Too bad it never had a proper release.
1: Yeah.
0: But I'll tell you what. I like listening to it this way. I don't know if I'd want to hear 97 takes of it, but I like the harpsichord that John plays.
1: Yeah.
0: Lots of
1: yeah.
0: great guitar
1: yeah.
0: stuff by George, too. So it's a good song. It's really a crime that that was never released.
1: No, you know, anyway. You know what? They should have left off. I think we always talk about this. Revolution number 9 and put that in its place.
0: Absolutely. Absolutely. I would get my vote. And then Revolution, the unnumbered rehearsal, like you said. It's interesting to hear this because it is a little faster than Revolution 1, but not as fast as the regular Revolution
1: yes.
0: there. But I'll tell you what, it has a really nice feel to it. The guitars and the vocals are really good in that, I have to say. And then we go on to One After 909, another one that had a really great feel to it. Nice guitar work in that, too. And that song really cooks. And I really enjoyed hearing those bass notes. I'm glad you pointed that out to
1: yeah.
0: me. I really listened for those runs that Paul did in there, and they are pretty cool. They should have kept those in.
1: Yeah.
0: So that's our second Out of the Vault segment. Both of these brought to you exclusively by Hazelton Eye Specialists in the Franklin Corporate Center on the Airport Road in Hazel Township. And that completes our first hour. If you have a comment about today's show or any show, drop us an email at mmtour@ptd.net or follow us on Facebook. And now we're going to move into hour number 2, staying with the Beatles, rocking and rolling. And we'll see what Gary has for us right after these messages here on A Magical Mystery Tour with the Beatles.
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0: Here again are Joe Sweet and Gary Danish.
2: And we are moving into hour number two of show number two of our rock and roll series. We're rocking with the Beatles for a full 2 hours. What's up first, Gary?
3: Well, keeping with our theme, I've been using a lot of cartoons in this mix. I'm going to go back to The Simpsons. You're going to have Homer singing really bad and trying to do a reverse singing, you know, like John did in Rain. But I matched up the song that I thought worked perfectly with that. Well, let's go right up to the top from the Love soundtrack. I really love the way they really work this in the beginning, and the song's Lady Madonna.

0: Well, from Rock Band, that was While My Guitar Gently Weeps, extra bit in the opening and a finite ending. And before that, we had Tomorrow Never Knows. You know, George said about that song, basically the song is saying what meditation's all about. The goal of meditation is to go beyond, that is, transcend waking, sleeping, and dreaming. So the song starts out by saying, turn off your mind, relax, and float downstream. It is not dying, so it is about meditation. And I love the Homer cartoon because it actually does really segue nicely into Tomorrow Never Knows.
1: I try. Really cool. I try.
0: Yeah, that was pretty good there, Gary. I have to give you kudos on that. So we'll see what Gary has for us in the next block right after these messages here on a magical mystery tour with the Beatles.
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1: Welcome back to A Magical Mystery Tour with the Beatles, Joe. In this set, I'm going to go back to the Beatles cartoons. We're going to have Paul with Swinging Numbers. You can only imagine what Cartoon Ringo is going to be doing there. But anyway, the song's coming from the remixed and remastered Day Tripper.

Now for the part of the show in which all of you youngsters out there have a chance to sing right along with us. Now when I give the downbeat, I expect each and every one of you to really give out with all you've got. Ready now? Here we go. Hold it, Paul. That ain't no way to start a sing-along. It ain't. I mean, it isn't. Heck no. You first got to create the proper atmosphere for the song with a proper stage setting, you see. I'm afraid I don't know much about that stuff. Well, it's a lucky thing I happen to be taking a course in inferior decorating. Now, just tell me what kind of song this is going to be, and I'll show you what I mean. Well, actually, it's a really swinging number. A swinging number, you say? I think I know just what it means. There now, you're all set for a swinging number, eh? That trick always brings down the house. Swing, sing, people.

0: Well, another rock band version of a Beatles song, I Want to Be Your Man. Before that, from Rubber Soul, Think for Yourself. In his 1980 autobiography, I Me Mine, George Harrison recalls little about the inspiration behind Think for Yourself. He said that his intention was to target narrow-minded thinking and identified the British government as a possible source. And before that, from Revolver, we had And Your Bird Can Sing. And I love your cartoon, Paul's Swinging Number. And Ringo took a course in inferior decorating.
1: As Ringo, I'll laugh like Ringo in the cartoon. Yeah. So anyway, we're going to go to our Beatles in the News segment, and that's exclusively sponsored by United Business Solutions at 616 Center Street in Freeland. And some more great rock and roll tunes from the Beatles. Yeah. All that coming up here on a Magical Mystery Tour with the Beatles.
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8: Here's the Gemland weather forecast. Partly cloudy skies overnight with temperatures dipping to around 60. During the day to Sunday, showers and thunderstorms with a high near 80. Sunday night, showers and possibly a thunderstorm with a low in the middle 60s. Monday, partly sunny, a chance of showers in the morning with a high in the middle 80s. Tuesday, sunny with a high in the middle 80s again.
1: Welcome back to a Magical Mystery Tour with the Beatles. And as always, at this time, Joe has gathered up all the facts on John, Paul, George, and Ringo. And he's here to give us the latest in our Beatles in the News segment. So here's Joe.
9: I read the news today, oh boy.
0: In June 1964, the Beatles were at the height of their explosive global fame when Ringo Starr was suddenly hospitalized with tonsillitis. Their world tour couldn't stop, so the band brought in a young London session drummer named Jimmy Nicol. Overnight, he went from playing modest gigs to performing in front of tens of thousands of screaming fans. For 10 surreal days, he lived inside the hurricane of Beatlemania. Private jets, police escorts, press conferences, and crowds so loud he could barely hear his own drums. Nicol handled the pressure brilliantly. He matched the band's energy, charmed reporters, and even inspired a catchphrase among the Beatles themselves. Whenever someone asked how he was coping with the chaos, he'd smile and say, "It's getting better." The others started repeating it, a line that would later echo in one of their songs. But beneath the glamour, Nicol knew this borrowed fame had an expiration date. He was a temporary Beatle, filling shoes that weren't his, and every applause reminded him that the spotlight wasn't meant to stay. On June 15, 1964, after Ringo recovered, Nicol's whirlwind ended as abruptly as it had begun. He was quietly paid, thanked, and sent home. A photographer captured him sitting alone at Melbourne Airport. No entourage, no fans, just a man waiting for a flight back to ordinary life. That image became symbolic. a brief superstar returning to obscurity, carrying memories of a world he'd never touch again. His 10 days as a Beatle were unforgettable, but they were also fleeting, leaving behind one of music history's most poignant almost stories. Calls have been made to honor former Wings guitarist Henry McCulloch with a permanent memorial in his hometown. McCulloch, who died in 2016, was the only man from the island of Ireland to perform at the Woodstock Festival in 1969, playing with Joe Cocker at the iconic festival. As well as playing with Sir Paul McCartney with the band Wings, McCulloch also toured with acts including Jimi Hendrix and Pink Floyd. A statue would mean a lot. He deserves to be recognized for the very unique person that he was, McCulloch's wife Josie said. Born in Port Stewart, Londonderry County in 1943, McCulloch's career started with a number of local bands, including Heir Apparent, who toured with Jimi Hendrix. By the late 1960s, he was part of the Grease Band, Cocker's backing band at the time of Woodstock, the festival that remains one of the most iconic events in musical history. McCulloch spent 18 months touring and recording with Wings in the 1970s after being invited to join the band following a number of jamming sessions with Paul McCartney. The former Beatle would later call McCulloch's guitar solo on the U.S. number one hit My Love as a classic. Speaking to BBC Radio Foyle's Northwest Today program, Josie said she would like to see the guitarist honored for what he has done. It would be wonderful to have something to mark all of this. We all know Henry was very humble. I think that came from his upbringing. He never forgot his roots. It made him who he was. It's very important to have something in Port Stewart, she said. For all his travels, she added, home was always Port Stewart. Local musician Wes Gilmore said he had spoken with the Causeway Coast and Glenn's Council about the prospect of a permanent memorial to the guitarist. I am hopeful something will happen, he said, adding, McCulloch's music means a lot to me. I grew up loving his way of playing. And that's all I have for this week's Beatles in the News.
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5: 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And there's some interesting mixes again from the rock band game, plus another one of those Beatles cartoons in the middle here. Right now from rock band, here's Hey Bulldog with a warm-up and a finite ending.
6: Okay, boys.

0: Well, that was pretty good, but I expect you to do even better on this next number. Just stand right up and shout out the lyrics. Are you ready?
1: Hold it, George. Ain't you forgetting something?
0: Forgetting something?
1: The setting. I keep telling you, you've got to put the audience in the proper mood first.
0: Well, the last time I listened to your suggestion, we were nearly blown to smithereens.
1: Sir, no, you're exaggerating. Smithereens is a good 10 miles from here. What you say? Give us one more chance, eh? Hey?
0: Well, you're all right. This next song is one that really takes off.
1: Take off, you say? I think I've got just the right thing.
2: Contact!
1: Well, what do you think? Yeah?
0: Let's save it for when we do the Flight of the Bumblebrain. Sing, children.

0: Wow, what a great finishing block, Gary. So many songs there that rocked the block, as you said. And great show today. We rocked really good. Two out of the ball segments today were outstanding. And I just had such a good time with these songs today. The rock band versions and the cartoons that you had interlaced with them, spectacular. So what's coming up next week, Gary?
1: Next week, Joe, we continue our rock and roll series going to John, Paul, George, and Ringo back in their solo careers and looking at the artists that were their heroes when they were younger. All oldies next week for 2 hours. So, for my co-host Joe Sweet, I'm Gary Danish, and we'll see you all next week here on A Magical Mystery Tour with the Beatles.
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1: Casey Kasem has unlocked the American Top 40 vaults and is replaying original shows from the 80s. This week, Casey takes you back to August 21st, 1982. That's when Gary U.S. Bonds was out of work. The Go-Go's took a vacation. The Human League wondered, "Don't You Want Me?" And John Cougar told a little ditty about Jack and Diane. You'll hear those songs, all the top 40 hits, and the long-distance dedications from August 21st, 1982, right here on American Top 40, the 80s.
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7: ABC News, I'm Dave Packer. Tens of thousands without power across the Big Island of Hawaii as Hurricane Lala brings wind-toppled trees, knocking down multiple poles and structures along a 42-mile span of transmission lines. ABC meteorologist Nico Xizuri is tracking the storm.
8: It's not a direct hit. It's actually the rain bands that are hitting the Big Island right now and the outer rain bands that are hitting the other islands. So this will continue at least for the next few days as it continues its track further southwest through the ocean. But we're talking about some wind speeds anywhere up to 75 miles per hour. Again, this will weaken because it has made landfall.
7: The National Hurricane Center says the Big Island saw a foot of rain in 12 hours. Heavy rains in the Midwest right through the weekend, causing catastrophic floods and damage. And police arresting a 19-year-old who they say was not a student in connection with the shooting Saturday on the campus of the University of Virginia that left five people injured. This is ABC News.
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10: Here's the Gemland weather forecast. Partly cloudy skies overnight with temperatures dipping to around 60. During the day to Sunday, showers and thunderstorms with a high near 80. Sunday night, showers and possibly a thunderstorm with a low in the middle 60s. Monday, partly sunny, a chance of showers in the morning with a high in the middle 80s. Tuesday, sunny with a high in the middle 80s again.

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1: Hi, this is Polka Maniac, Carl Subchina. 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It's the coolest polka show on the radio. 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The Polka Connection is brought to you in part by Bednarski Furniture in Plymouth, the Polish Connection Restaurant in Plymouth, Tarnowski's Kielbasa in Nanticoke, Jimbo's Freeland Party Beverage in Freeland, Revelation Lifestyle and Mobility Center in West Pittston, and the Flory Insurance Agency in Clark Summit. That's the Polka Connection, Sunday mornings from 9 till 11, right here on Gem 99 and 100. 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
1: Casey Kasem has unlocked the American Top 40 vaults and is replaying original shows from the 80s. This week, Casey takes you back to August 21st, 1982. That's when Gary U.S. Bonds was out of work. The Go-Go's took a vacation. The Human League wondered, "Don't You Want Me?" And John Cougar told a little ditty about Jack and Diane. You'll hear those songs, all the top 40 hits, and the long-distance dedications from August 21st, 1982, right here on American Top 40, the 80s.
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6: ABC News, I'm Dave Packer. Bands from Hurricane Lala lashing Hawaii's Big Island, power out to tens of thousands, homes damaged. A shelter-in-place order issued by Governor Josh Green. ABC meteorologist Nico Kazuri is tracking the storm.
7: It's these outer rain bands that are just hammering the islands, bringing up to 2 feet of rain. Now, we're not talking about extremely heavy rain all at once, but the south and southeast portion of the island are going to be under a flash flood warning, so it will continue to weaken, but that doesn't mean that the storm couldn't re-intensify again, because these hurricanes, they just have a mind of their own.
6: And in Indiana, flash flooding leading to dozens of water rescues Saturday. The death toll rising in Indonesia after two powerful earthquakes. Rescuers are now frantically searching for survivors. Power outages slowing down rescue efforts. Police arresting a 19-year-old in connection with a shooting Saturday on the campus of the University of Virginia. Five people were injured, one said to be critically. This is ABC News.
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10: Here's the Gemland weather forecast. Partly cloudy skies overnight with temperatures dipping to around 60. During the day to Sunday, showers and thunderstorms with a high near 80. Sunday night, showers and possibly a thunderstorm with a low in the middle 60s. Monday, partly sunny, a chance of showers in the morning with a high in the middle 80s. Tuesday, sunny with a high in the middle 80s again.

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10: ABC News, I'm Dave Packer. Tens of thousands without power across the Big Island of Hawaii as Hurricane Lala brings wind-toppled trees, knocking down multiple poles and structures along a 42-mile span of transmission lines. ABC meteorologist Nico Xizuri is tracking the storm.
11: It's not a direct hit. It's actually the rain bands that are hitting the Big Island right now and the outer rain bands that are hitting the other islands. So this will continue at least for the next few days as it continues its track further southwest through the ocean. But we're talking about some wind speeds anywhere up to 75 miles per hour. Again, this will weaken because it has made landfalls.
10: The National Hurricane Center says the Big Island saw a foot of rain in 12 hours. Heavy rains in the Midwest right through the weekend causing catastrophic floods and damage, and police arresting a 19-year-old who they say was not a student in connection with the shooting Saturday on the campus of the University of Virginia that left five people injured. This is ABC News.
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13: Here's the Jim Land weather forecast. Partly cloudy skies overnight with temperatures dipping to around 60. During the day to Sunday, showers and thunderstorms with a high near 80. Sunday night, showers and possibly a thunderstorm with a low in the middle 60s. Monday, partly sunny, a chance of showers in the morning with a high in the middle 80s. Tuesday, sunny with a high in the middle 80s again.

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1: Casey Kasem has unlocked the American Top 40 vaults and is replaying original shows from the 80s. This week, Casey takes you back to August 21st, 1982. That's when Gary U.S. Bonds was out of work. The Go-Go's took a vacation. The Human League wondered, "Don't You Want Me?" And John Cougar told a little ditty about Jack and Diane. You'll hear those songs, all the top 40 hits, and the long-distance dedications from August 21st, 1982, right here on American Top 40, the 80s.
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2: ABC News, I'm Dave Packer. Bands from Hurricane Lala lashing Hawaii's Big Island, power out to tens of thousands, homes damaged. A shelter-in-place order issued by Governor Josh Green. ABC meteorologist Nico Kazuri is tracking the storm.
3: It's these outer rain bands that are just hammering the islands, bringing up to 2 feet of rain. Now, we're not talking about extremely heavy rain all at once, but the south and southeast portion of the island are going to be under a flash flood warning, so it will continue to weaken, but that doesn't mean that the storm couldn't re-intensify again, because these hurricanes, they just have a mind of their own.
2: And in Indiana, flash flooding leading to dozens of water rescue Saturday, the death toll rising in Indonesia after two powerful earthquakes. Rescuers are now frantically searching for survivors, power outages slowing down rescue efforts. Police arresting a 19-year-old in connection with a shooting Saturday on the campus of the University of Virginia. Five people were injured, one said to be critically. This is ABC News.
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6: Here's the Gemland weather forecast. Partly cloudy skies overnight with temperatures dipping to around 60. During the day to Sunday, showers and thunderstorms with a high near 80. Sunday night, showers and possibly a thunderstorm with a low in the middle 60s. Monday, partly sunny, a chance of showers in the morning with a high in the middle 80s. Tuesday, sunny with a high in the middle 80s again.

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1: 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She was born Madonna Ciccone in Detroit, Michigan, raised in an Italian-American household. She sold 400 million records worldwide. Two of her big hits, Like a Virgin and Papa Don't Preach. She won the Golden Globe Award for acting in the movie Evita. She has six kids. Happy birthday.

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0: There's a flock of seagulls I ran so far on Jim 99 and 100. The Cars, Phil Collins, and Blondie coming up on this Sunday morning. Our Classic America Top 40 from Casey Kasem from the 80s from 11 to 3 this morning is from the week of August 21st, 1982. We'll tell you more about that in a moment. The one from 6 to 9 tonight from the 70s is from the week of August 14th, 1971. Some of the tunes you might hear, Mother Freedom from Bread, It's Too Late from Carole King, Take Me Home Country Roads from John Denver, and Indian Reservation from Paul Revere and the Raiders. 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
1: Casey Kasem has unlocked the American Top 40 vaults and is replaying original shows from the 80s. This week, Casey takes you back to August 21st, 1982. That's when Gary U.S. Bonds was out of work. The Go-Go's took a vacation. The Human League wondered, "Don't You Want Me?" And John Cougar told a little ditty about Jack and Diane. You'll hear those songs, all the top 40 hits, and the long-distance dedications from August 21st, 1982, right here on American Top 40, the 80s.
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7: News. I'm Dave Packer. Tens of thousands without power across the Big Island of Hawaii as Hurricane Lala brings wind-toppled trees, knocking down multiple poles and structures along a 42-mile span of transmission lines. ABC meteorologist Nico Cesuri is tracking the storm.
8: It's not a direct hit. It's actually the rain bands that are hitting the Big Island right now and the outer rain bands that are hitting the other islands. So this will continue at least for the next few days as it continues its track further southwest through the ocean. But we're talking about some wind speeds anywhere up to 75 miles per hour. Again, this will weaken because it has made landfalls.
7: The National Hurricane Center says the Big Island saw a foot of rain in 12 hours. Heavy rains in the Midwest right through the weekend causing catastrophic floods and damage, and police arresting a 19-year-old who they say was not a student in connection with the shooting Saturday on the campus of the University of Virginia that left 5 people injured. This is ABC News.
9: Northeast PA weather.
0: Chance of showers and thunderstorms for your Sunday with a high of 80. Showers and the chance of thunderstorms Sunday night below 64. To begin your new week Monday, partly sunny with a slight chance of showers and thunderstorms, high of 84. Tuesday, sunny, the high 84.

0: died in 2010 at the age of 85. And Leslie Ann Warren's 80 years old today. She was in Mission Impossible. Happy birthday, folks. 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

Jim 99 and 100. Happy birthday, Vanessa Carlton. 46 years old. She's from Milford. In 2002, she had the hit 1,000 Miles. And Steve Carell, 64 years old today. He was the 40-year-old virgin. He was also in the Get Smart movie and in The Anchorman. Happy birthday.

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3: Who's better at investing money, men or women? 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We'll have the story.
4: A lot of the research has actually been done on individual investors, and you tend to see some clear patterns of outperformance with them as well.
3: Then, is it possible to predict adult criminal behavior by studying kids? The results of new research say yes. We'll talk to an expert.
5: We identified some children who had been abused and others not, and we followed those kids over time to look at their developmental patterns and eventually now looking at their adult behavior.
3: Those two stories and much more are coming your way on this week's InfoTrack. Stay with us. The show begins right after this.
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3: It's a recognized fact that men and women think differently, and that goes for their approach to financial investing too. But which does better, and which gets higher returns? InfoTrack's Roy Mackey is here with this story. Roy?
9: Thank you, Chris. Our guest is financial expert Meredith Jones. She's the author of Women of the Street, Why Female Money Managers Generate Higher Returns and How You Can Too. I think many people would be surprised that women investors outperform men. Are we talking about professional money managers or individual investors?
4: We're actually talking about both, interestingly enough. So when you look at the body of research, you do have a body of research that clearly demonstrates that professional money managers, such as hedge fund managers, that women do have a demonstrated edge there. But a lot of the research, because the number of women professional money managers is so low, has actually been done on individual investors. And you tend to see some clear patterns of outperformance with them as well.
9: And can you give us any general numbers as far as percentages of how great the difference is?
4: If you look at hedge funds, for example, female-run hedge funds over a 6.5-year period actually generated a return that was 6 percentage points higher than the universe at large. So they also outperformed on a 1, 3, and 5-year basis, so across all of the various time periods. And as you know, 6 percentage points is quite a meaningful difference. If you were to look, for example, at another study that looked at brokerage accounts, for example, I think they looked at something like 35,000 brokerage accounts. On average, women outperformed by about 1 percentage point a year, which again, as we know, with compounding does add up over time as well.
9: Now, what you've done in this book is kind of examine some of the reasons behind this and some of the specific characteristics that maybe account for women's differences. One of those is less overconfidence. Why is that so important?
4: Well, when you are overconfident about your investments, you tend to believe that your decisions are right. So everything you buy, it's the right time to buy it. It's the right thing to buy. Everything you sell, it's the right time to sell it. It was the right thing to sell. And what that has a tendency to make people do is overtrade. Because if you always think you're right, then the desire to go and churn those positions to get into the next thing you know you're right about is very strong. And we all know that over time, trading too much can seriously erode returns.
9: So it sounds like the buy and hold mentality is in your favor.
4: Women do tend to be a little bit better at maintaining conviction in their positions and really tend to be longer term investors. When I interviewed the 11 women run funds for the book, some of them had had positions in their portfolios for 10, 15 years even. So they can be quite long-term investors. And in addition, they tend to not get shaken out of positions quite as easily. So if you were to look at the market, there was a study done on IRA accounts, and women were 10% less likely to sell at the bottom of the market than men were.
9: Interesting. One of the other things you write about is how women have more out-of-the-box thinking. Can you explain what that means?
4: There's such a thing in investing called herd mentality, and you do see that in individual investors, and you even see it in professional investors. So there was a story that came out last year that showed that 15 of the largest hedge funds all had very large positions in one stock, which happened to be, in this case, AIG. And so what tends to happen when you have people kind of flocking to one position is that, you know, you get a lot of volatility in that stock. When people rush in, it goes up. When people rush out, it can really bottom out. Women tend to look a little more further afield for their positions. And so they're not necessarily looking for what's hot. They're looking for what makes sense to them, what they can research, and really investments that they believe in and feel like they can buy and hold.
9: Another thing you write about is rule-based investing, and that seems to be something that women are more comfortable with. Can you explain what rule-based investing is and why is that more effective than other means?
4: Well, rule-based investing can really help to manage the emotions that come from investing. You know, we've all had positions that we've been tempted to fall in love with, right? So you buy something and you keep thinking to yourself, even if it's not performing particularly well, I know it's going to come back to me. And that doesn't always happen. You have to be very diligent to separate out emotions from your investing. And so what rule-based investing does is it gives you some parameters that you can use to help keep emotions out of your decision making. So for example, maybe you never purchase a stock that's more than 10% of your overall portfolio, or any investment that's more than 10% of your overall portfolio, so that you don't end up too concentrated in too few investments, which of course can really wreak havoc if one of those investments goes down. Another way to be a rule-based investor is maybe if an investment goes down by 2, 3, 5%, you decide that you want to sell automatically in those situations. And what that can keep you from doing is, like I said, falling in love with a stock and kind of riding it to the bottom. Now, it's important to remember that doesn't mean you can't get back into the stock, but what it does is it forces you to take a step back and reevaluate your investment thesis, again, getting the emotion out of the equation.
9: Our guest on InfoTrack is financial expert Meredith Jones. She's the author of Women of the Street, Why Female Money Managers Generate Higher Returns, and How You Can Too. Meredith, you did a lot of research for this book. What was the most surprising thing you learned?
4: really what I wanted to do when I was researching this book was to demonstrate that there was a sustainable competitive advantage and a reason for Wall Street to seek out female talent. You know, it shouldn't be a feel-good measure. Wall Street isn't exactly a feel-good environment. It's a for-profit environment. So one of the reasons why I think that there haven't been more women involved in investing is because there hasn't been this clear case for why they may add value. And so I was a little surprised, and I will admit very pleased, that the case for adding women to investment staff or hiring female managers was as strong as it was.
9: Aside from checking the gender of a fund manager when you're buying a mutual fund, for example, what can people take away from this as far as something that can help an individual investor?
4: I think people really want to take a moment to think about the behavior of their money managers. And does it make sense to have all of their money with a group of people who are likely to behave the same way when the markets are going up or when the markets are going down? You know, the concept of diversification is not a new one. You diversify based on the number of funds that you have. You diversify based on geography, based on the type of investment, based on duration, based on liquidity. But this idea that maybe you want to diversify based on behavior is a new one, but I think it's something that will gain a lot of traction.
9: How has Wall Street changed? Because a couple of generations ago, there were very few women there.
4: And there still are. I think that the industry standard estimate is that only about 5% of the people taking risk with capital on Wall Street are women. If you look at the hedge fund industry, the ratio is about 80-1, men to women. If you look at private equity, the numbers are even lower than that. I did a quick check at one point just for my own enjoyment to see how many men there were named John, James, William, or Robert for each one female investor. And in the hedge fund world, there are 11 men named John, James, William, or Robert for every one female investor that's investing with hedge funds. On the private equity side, there are 6 men named John, James, William, or Robert for every zero female run private equity fund. So the numbers are still really, really skewed at this point. And I think that's something that really does need to change. You know, when you look at the wealth that is controlled by women, about 50%, like 51.3% of wealth is currently controlled by women. That number is expected to go up to 66% by 2030, I think. And so when you think about that versus 5% of the money managers are women, those numbers are really skewed.
9: Meredith, what sort of advice could you offer to a young woman who may be interested in a career in the financial industry?
4: It's really important to demonstrate that the way that you approach the market and the fact that it's different can be a true value add. Trying to get in and do things the way that the guys do them is not going to be the way to go forward, because again, I think this whole idea that you can generate returns and you can generate diversification benefits from being a woman, I think that's going to catch on. And so to any woman that's out there that is considering a career in investments, you know, I say that you should leverage that. In addition, find a mentor. Every single woman that I interviewed had a strong, either formal or informal mentor relationship, and sometimes several. And then, of course, networking is really critical. You know, you find new investments, you find new investors. There's no end to the way that you can boost your financial career by having a good network.
9: Financial expert Meredith Jones, the author of Women of the Street, Why Female Money Managers Generate Higher Returns, and How You Can Too. 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
4: There is. You can visit aboutmjones.com.
9: All right. Well, thank you again for joining us on InfoTrack.
4: Thank you so much for having me.
9: And for InfoTrack, I'm Roy Mackey.
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0: 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Once again, here's Chris Witty.
1: Previous research has suggested that there's a link between those who are abused as children and have later criminal behavior as adults. But some fascinating new research from the University of Washington indicates that troubled behavior in abused kids may predict future criminal tendencies, and the signs may be different between boys and girls. Here to tell us more is the co-author of the study, Professor Todd Herrenkohl. He's a professor in social work at the University of Washington. Welcome to the show.
2: Thanks for having me.
1: Well, before we get to the results of your study, tell us how you conducted this research.
2: This was a study actually that began more than 30 years ago now, where we identified some children who had been abused and others not, and we followed those kids over time to look at their developmental patterns and eventually now looking at their adult behavior. So it's an ongoing study that spans about a 35-year period.
1: And what were the findings that you've gotten recently?
2: Well, what we found in this particular study is that child abuse seems to set in motion for boys and girls a slightly different pattern, depending on whether or not we're talking about boys or girls. So for girls, we found that this internalizing pattern of behavior was predictive of adult crime. And for boys, it appeared more so that externalizing behaviors were more linked to crime in adulthood.
1: Can you describe what you mean by those externalizing?
2: Yeah, so the externalizing behaviors are things that we typically think of as more consistent with acting out behavior in young kids. So acting aggressively, getting in fights, screaming, perhaps being mean to others. So those are the types of behaviors that we found to be related to later criminal behavior for boys, but that wasn't the case for girls. For girls, it was things more consistent with feeling depressed, being withdrawn from others, socially isolated. So things that would be a little bit harder, perhaps, to detect if we're looking at outward signs of problems.
1: Was there any comparison made as far as the income levels of the families?
2: Well, in this particular study, as we do in many others, we actually control for the income of families such that we set sort of the playing field equal here with respect to family income. So we account for that in the analysis.
1: What types of crimes were you looking at? I mean, was this like murders or was it more petty crimes?
2: Yeah, not so much murders, but we did look at a full range of criminal behavior in adulthood. Now, again, keep in mind that these are self-reported crimes, so these are the individuals themselves are telling us about the things that they were involved in. But they range from, you know, things consistent, again, with aggression, acting out in various ways, stealing, using strong-arm methods to obtain things from others, cheating. So there are a range of things that we included in the measure as a way to try to capture all of the things that may be considered criminal-type behaviors.
1: We're talking on InfoTrack with Todd Herrenkohl, who is a University of Washington social work professor, talking about a study linking child abuse with adult crime. How did you track, Professor, abuse in the children? Because sometimes this is a hidden thing, and the child might not want to talk about it.
2: In this study, we look at or have assessed child abuse in a number of different ways. One of the ways in which we've done that is to use child welfare records early on where there's substantiated or documented cases of abuse and sometimes neglect. In this particular case, we actually relied on parents to tell us, again, this is back in the 1970s, about the kinds of disciplining practices that they were using with their children. And some of those would indeed be considered by most experts to be abusive. So these are self-reported behaviors by parents about emotional and physical practices that they use with their children early on.
1: Well, obviously, child abuse is a bad thing, but I'm not sure many people, certainly parents, may not be aware that it can lead to criminal behavior later in life.
2: You know, I think that that's quite right, actually. And the other, I think, take home from this is that early signs of problems in kids, whether they be more traditional forms of aggression and acting out, or withdrawn, internalizing, depressed kinds of symptoms, the study suggests that we need to take those things very seriously and realize that if not treated, sometimes that these things can lead to later problems much later in life.
1: Is there anything that our listeners could do to maybe help others with this situation, or if they see this in a family, that they could deal with it somehow? Or maybe you don't have any thoughts on that. I'm just wondering.
2: Oftentimes, we think a lot about how to identify symptoms of child abuse and neglect. And as you mentioned, and as we know, sometimes these things are known to authorities, other times not. And I think that for, you know, adults who come in contact with kids, it's important to pick up on the signs of abuse for sure and to alert the authorities if there is a concern. Again, I think understanding and realizing that early problem behaviors are symptomatic of later problems or sometimes more serious forms of problems, and acting on those by helping families seek support and get the services that they need, I think is also a critical thing. So there definitely are things that we as adults who come in contact with kids can do to reduce the likelihood that early symptoms of abuse and problem behaviors will lead to much later criminal types of action.
1: You mentioned that this study is ongoing. What do you hope or expect to see down the road as this research continues?
2: Crime is just one of many things that we're looking at in this study. Other outcome type categories include health and mental health. And one of the things that we're trying to do right now or planning for right now is a much deeper assessment of physical health, because we know that child abuse is a risk factor for a lot of different kinds of problems much later in life, crime being one, but also health problems. And being able to identify early symptoms of health and intervening with people to reduce their likelihood of developing early onset disease is also a critical factor here, something to explore.
1: Professor Todd Herenkohl from the University of Washington, we want to thank you for joining us. This is fascinating stuff, and thanks for joining us today on InfoTrack.
2: Yeah, thanks so much for having me on.
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1: 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Roy?
5: Thanks, Chris. Bruce Schneier is one of the world's best-known computer security experts. He writes a widely read blog about computer security issues, and he's also the author of a book called Schneier on Security. Now, you were not involved in this study, but the security firm Imperva.com recently examined 32 million passwords that had been hacked from a major website, and they came up with some pretty interesting results about the passwords that computer users are choosing. Tell us a little bit about that.
6: Well, we get these results every few years. We get a cache of passwords that we can analyze. And what we learn is that most people choose very lousy passwords. 123456 is common. Password is a common password. Password 1 is a common password. And a surprisingly large number of accounts can be broken into by trying, you know, the 100 most common passwords.
5: Can you think of any circumstances where a bad password like that would be okay? I have to admit that out of frustration, I've used something similar at times when a company forced me to set up a password just to get support on one of their products, for example.
6: Oh, and that's certainly common. There are lots of times passwords are on accounts and you don't care. For example, the New York Times website requires a password and a username to get some of their back content. You don't care about security there. It's not your problem. So yeah, choosing an easy-to-remember password like password or 123456 is perfectly reasonable in those examples. Where you want to choose a good password is where your privacy is at stake, like Facebook, or your finance services are at stake, like your bank. I mean, there you want to choose a strong password. But there are lots of times that passwords are just annoyances, and a weak password is the easiest way to solve the problem.
5: Do you think that everyone should have a different password for everything, or is that even practical these days?
6: You should have a different password for everything of value, right? Your Facebook password shouldn't be your bank password. For that low security or no security password, like the New York Times, having the same one for everybody is great, it's easy, it's convenient, don't even worry about it. But for stuff that matters, your bank account, your social networking sites, your investment account, those you should have strong passwords and unique passwords.
5: You know, a lot of sites have different requirements, like, for example, the number of characters, whether you have to use numbers or things like dashes or exclamation points. It can get awfully confusing just to try to remember those because of all those variables. So what kind of suggestions do you have there to remember them?
6: What I tell people to do is to write their passwords down on a small piece of paper. This is often considered bad advice, but I think it is actually real smart. We all know how to secure small pieces of paper. Put it in your wallet with all your other valuable small pieces of paper and keep it there. And that is secure. I mean, if you lose your wallet, you have to change your passwords. But if you lose your wallet, you change your credit cards or everything else anyway. So that's probably a smarter thing to do than choosing bad passwords and hoping you remember them. Alternatively, there are programs. I have something called Password Safe, which is a free utility that allows you to store your passwords on your computer and remember them. Often your browser will store passwords for you. This can be safe depending on how secure your computer is. If you're the only one on your machine and your account, storing some of your passwords in your browser is a good idea. So let's say your Facebook password would be a perfectly reasonable thing to store in your browser, or even your bank password in some circumstances.
5: What kind of tips do you have for people coming up with secure passwords? I know you have one nifty trick for transforming a sentence into a password. Tell us about that.
6: Well, this is the hard problem. I mean, how do you pick a password that's both strong and easy to remember? It's easy to get a strong password, a random string of numbers and letters, but that's hard to remember. So what I suggest is you find a sentence, the quick brown fox jumped over the lazy dog, and then take the first letter of the sentence, maybe with punctuation, maybe with some substitution of 0 for the letter O or L for the letter number 1, and making that your password. And that's something that's both secure, and because there's a mnemonic, there's a sentence, easy to remember.
5: And any other quick suggestions on securing passwords for the average person?
6: Yeah, the trick really is to recognize which passwords are in your best interest and which passwords are in the company's best interest. And the ones that are in your best interest, it really is important to make them secure. You don't want someone breaking into your Facebook account and trying to trick your friends into sending money to them. You don't want someone breaking into your bank account and withdrawing money. I mean, there it matters. When it matters, take the time to choose good passwords. You have a good password, and don't tell anybody. There's no reason to ever change it. Don't change it every 6 months. Just make them harder to remember. Got a good password, keep it.
5: Good information. 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
9: Northeast PA weather.
10: Chance of showers and thunderstorms for your Sunday with a high of 80. Showers and the chance of thunderstorms Sunday night below 64. To begin your new week Monday, partly sunny with a slight chance of showers and thunderstorms, high of 84. Tuesday, sunny, the high 84.
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5: ABC News, I'm Brian Clark. Hurricane Lala did not make landfall on Hawaii's Big Island, but it is having a major impact. ABC's Melissa Adon is there.
6: Swollen rivers surging, at least one person dead.
7: This is a very serious storm.
6: The governor declaring a state of emergency and deploying 180 National Guardsmen across the islands. Airports in Hilo and Kona shut down. Ports and schools closed.
5: There are over 130,000 power outages. The state of Indiana is reporting more than 140,000 outages. Severe weather there has been blamed for at least six deaths since Tuesday. President Trump's authorized an emergency declaration. The Trump family crypto business received conditional approval to establish a bank charter. The top Democrat on the Senate Banking Committee, Elizabeth Warren, called it the most brazen act of self-dealing our financial system has ever seen. This is ABC News.
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9: Chance of showers and thunderstorms for your Sunday with a high of 80. Showers and the chance of thunderstorms Sunday night, below 64. To begin your new week Monday, partly sunny with a slight chance of showers and thunderstorms, high of 84. Tuesday, sunny, the high 84.

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3: 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This week, Casey takes you back to August 21st, 1982. That's when Gary U.S. Bonds was out of work. The Go-Go's took a vacation. The Human League wondered, "Don't You Want Me?" And John Cougar told a little ditty about Jack and Diane. 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

Hey, good morning, everybody. Welcome to the Polka Connection right here on Gem 99 and 100. I'm your Polka Maniac, Carl Subcina, getting ready to party till about 11 o'clock this morning with the very best in polka music by the nation's top polka bands. Of course, we do want to thank our great sponsors for bringing the program, and they are the nice folks over there at Tarnowski's Kielbasa, 579 East Main Street in Anticoke, Benarski Furniture, 2 East Main Street in Plymouth, the Flory Insurance Agency, 1186 Rodola Road at Clark Summit, Revelation Lifestyle and Mobility Center, 600 Luzerne Avenue in West Pittston, Jimbo's Freeland Party Beverage, 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Our great sponsors bringing the Polka Connection on this Sunday morning. Hey, let's get things started. Here's Toledo Polka Motion.

Oh, yeah, there you go. That's Toledo Polka Motion for you right there. One called Million Dollar Baby, opening up today's edition of the Polka Connection right here on Gem 99 and 100. Hey, we do want to say hello to everybody tuned in Meshoppin, Plymouth, Peckville, Mildred, and Oliphant. Hey, good morning to all. Got some dedications we're going to get to right now as we get ready to do some polka music from Henny and the Versa Jays. And we're going to send this out to Adam and Caitlin Baczynski and their twin girls from over there in Dixon City. And we'll do it for Uncle Jacko and Uncle Denny from West Avoca. How about a big hello to Brian and Melissa Kern? Brian and Melissa, good morning to you. Also, we'll say good morning to Robert Bajewski over there in drums. And a big happy hello and happy Sunday morning being sent out to Albert Romanowski, requested by his daughter Wendy. So good morning to all of you folks. Polka music right now from Henny and the Versa Jays. Hey, one called This Crazy Heart of Mine.

one free call, that crazy heart of mine right there, Henny and the Versa Jays from Western Pennsylvania for you here on the program. Hey, we're going to say hello to Marianne Krenitsky today. Good morning there, Marianne. How about one going out to Patricia and Sean Durkin from Dunmore? Also, we'll say hello to Marianne Bell, Ma Bell, from over there in Trucksville. We'll do one for Lorraine and Sam Granko from Old Forge. Good morning, Lorraine and Sam. How about one going out to Leo and Karen Rossmill? Leo and Karen, good morning to you as well. And we'll do one for Carrie Gusto from Pittston and Chris Yergi. Carrie and Chris on this Sunday morning. Polka music coming your way right now from Frank Lischka and TBC. Here's one for you called I Never Really Knew Ya.

Hey, there you go. That's Frank Lischka, TBC, for you right there. One called I Never Really Knew Ya. That's the name of that one. Hey, we're going to tell you about our friends over there at Jimbo's Freeland Party Beverage. Of course, everybody knows they're at 17 Foster Avenue, Route 940 in Freeland. That's the place where you're going to find the area's largest selection of cold beer. You're sure to find your favorite over there at Jimbo's. Of course, they got a special going on. How about Genesee products? 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Yep. 30 packs for only $16.24 at Jimbo's. Hey, when are they open? Well, they're open Monday through Saturday from 9 a.m. until 8 p.m. They're open today, too, from 11 this morning till 5 this afternoon. So be sure to stop on by this week. Say hello to Jimbo and Jeff and tell them the Polka Maniac sent you. That's Jimbo's Freeland Party Beverage, 17 Foster Avenue, Route 940 in Freeland. Stop on by this week. All righty. Hey, what's going on as far as polka music is concerned? Well, want to jot this one on your calendar. This coming Thursday, our band, the Swing Masters, we're going to be at the Wilkes-Barre Farmers Market on Public Square in Wilkes-Barre. Always a good time up there at Public Square in Wilkes-Barre for the Farmers Market. We're going to be there this coming Thursday, August the 20th. We'll be there from 12 noon until 2. So stop on by and enjoy some music on the square in Wilkes-Barre this coming Thursday. All righty. Okay, well, let's see here. We got some music right now coming your way from the Charm City Sound. And how about if we say hello to Martha and Fred Ullenbaugh from over there in Plymouth. Good morning there, Martha and Fred. We'll say hello to Russ from the Sloan Patch section of West Scranton, and also his friends Luke Rack and Bob Stars. Good morning to you. We'll say hello to Frank, Marianne, and Brady Jones from Edwardsville. A big hello going out to you folks as well, as we do some polka music right now from the Charm City Sound. Here's one called Charmed.

the Charm City Sound for you right there from Baltimore, Maryland. Nice tune called Charm. That's the name of that one. Hey, we got some Stanky the Coal Miners right now, and we're going to send this out to Jerry Krufka from Parsons. Hey, good morning there, Jerry. How about Ed and Sandy from over there in Scranton? A big hello to Ed and Sandy and the Rogolski family. We'll say hello to the Rogolski family today, as well as Lenny Paskowski and Duxie, both of those guys from Nanticoke, requested by Mo. We'll say hello to Marilyn and Frank today as well. Good morning, Marilyn and Frank. How about one for Jenny Aston from DuPont and her grandson, Jonathan? Hey, we got some polka music right now from Stanky and the Coal Miners.

0: Hey, there you go. Stanky and the Coal Miners for you right there. Like that tune, one called Lord of the Dance. Here we're going to take time out, but when we come back, we're going to be hearing from the Polka Family Band and Lenny Gabulka and Chicago Push.
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11: Chance of showers and thunderstorms for your Sunday with a high of 80. Showers and the chance of thunderstorms Sunday night below 64. To begin your new week Monday, partly sunny with a slight chance of showers and thunderstorms, high of 84. Tuesday, sunny, the high 84.

Hey, there you go. The Polka Family Band from Bloomsburg, Pennsylvania, right there for you. That's one called Simple Girl, opening up this portion of the Mirth and Merriment right here on the Polka Connection, Jam 99 and 100. I'm your Polka Maniac, Carl Simchina, partying with you till about 11 this morning. Hey, we do want to say hello to everybody tuned in Annie Coke, also Wilkes-Barre, Edwardsville, Chinchilla, and Music. Hey, good morning all. Got some dedications we're going to get to right now. We're going to say hello to Cole Graham and his grandparents, Mary Beth and Keith. Good morning all. And we'll do one for Marilyn and Bob Smith from Parsons, their daughter Wendy, her husband Miles, their son Brad, his wife Angie, of course, the grandchildren, Tommy, Alex, Samantha, and Alyssa. And how about the great-grandchildren, Sophia, Billy, Aurora, Colson, and Delady. The whole crew there, we're going to say hello to all of you. Hope you enjoyed the program. We got some music right now from Lenny Gabulka, Chicago Push. Hey, everybody needs a little push now and then.

Hey, there you go. Lenny Kabulka, Chicago Bush. They call that one Everybody Needs a Little Push. Now and Then. That's the name of that one. Hey, we got some music right now. We're going to send out to Abby Rightall from Waverly. A big hello to Abby. Also, Bill and Susan Rice. A big hello to Bill and Susan. How about the one going out to Eddie and Linda from Clark Summit? And we'll do one for Thomas Hudak from Sturgis. Also, we'll do one for the Wilkes-Barre Polka Maniacs. Yep. And Marie and Brittany and Marnie and Karen and Sybil, the whole group there. And we'll do one for Jennifer Barnasevich from Beaver Meadows. Good morning, Jennifer. And finally, we'll do one for the Frank Bordy family from Sawyersville. A big hello to you folks as we do polka music right now from the Polka Town Sound.

Hey, there you go. One free call. I've just seen a face right there. That's the Polka Town Sound on this Sunday morning. Hey, got some dedications right there. We got some polka music coming away from Bruno Mikos and the Harmony Stars. And we'll send this out to Freddie Kitchen. Hey, good morning there, Freddie. Also, Ed Sacheki from Pittston Township. We'll do it for the three Debbies in Tunkhannock. Debbie Holovich, Debbie Barkley, and Debbie Leva. Also, how about a tune going out to Jennifer Danza, her son Francesco, from over there in Nantucket. We'll say hello to Anna and Charlie Galinsky today as well. Good morning, Anna and Charlie, as we do some polka music right now from Bruno Mikos and the Harmony Stars. Here's one called Lost My Girl.

Hey, Bruno Mikos and the Harmony Stars for you right there. That's one called Lost My Girl. That's the name of that one. Some dedications right now. We're going to say hello to the Wolverine and Honey Badger today. The Wolverine and Honey Badger. Also, we'll do one for Polka Jerry Fabian, our good buddy Polka Jerry. And how about Tootie Ankelunis? We'll say hello to Tootie on this Sunday morning. Also, the Patusics. We would be John, Alberta, and Paul. And also, we'll do one for Chris Urich from Sugarloaf and his dad, Larry, from Ocala, Florida. A big hello to Chris and his dad, Larry. And one going out to Paul and Molly Mendefick, their daughter, Allison, their son, Matthew, and their granddaughter, Melissa. Good morning to all of you. And we'll do one for Joan Solak from Luzerne and their children, Karen, Rich, and Bernie. Hey, good morning all, as we do polka music right now from

0: Hey, the Freddie K Band for you right there. Instrumentally, they call that one the Split Shot. Hey, we're going to take time out, but when we come back, we are going to be hearing from Frank Bozomowski and friends and Joe Stanky and the Cadets. So you stay with us.
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Hey, there you go. One for you called up to my ears and ears. Frank Bozumowski and friends opening up this portion of the coolest polka show on the radio, the Polka Connection, right here on Gem 99 and 100. I'm your polka maniac, Carl Subchina, partying with you till 11. And we do want to say hello to everybody tuning in Pringle, also Dalton, Northmoreland, Monroe, and Eaton. So glad you could join the party on this Sunday morning. Some dedications we've got to get to right now. We're going to say hello to the members of the Barron, Olchick, Shopla, and Skopik families, especially Jimbo and Joe and Jeff Barron, their sisters Barbara and Carol, Gene, otherwise known as Whitey and Angie Yakubovich, Rita Olchick from Nanticoke, Kim Klinger and Tim from Mountaintop, Ken Gill and family from Nanticoke, Joe and Nicole Dalepa. We'll say hello to them. How about if we do one for Joe and Jennifer Olchick today from Nanticoke as well? And we'll also send out a song to Martha and Fred Ollenbaugh from over there in Plymouth. Good morning, Martha and Fred. And we'll do this song also for Kim and Ed Slosky from Mountaintop. Kim and Ed, and also Miranda and Jacob, will say hello to you. Also, Carol Moyer from Nanticoke, good morning to you as well. As we do some polka music right now from Joe Stanky and the Cadets.

Hey, there you go. Joe Staggy and the Cadets on this Sunday morning. They call this one, that one, the lollipop. A little lollipop polka for you here on the Polka Connection. Okay, some dedications right now. We're going to say hello to Tony G and all the veterans at the Hanover Township and Vets Post number 59. We'll say hello to Ann and Jerry from Dallas today. Also, Joe Gibbons from the Polish American Vets in Plains. A big hello to all of you nice folks. Polka music right now from John Stevens and Double Shot. Here's one called the Helena Polka.

Hey, John Stevens and the Double Shot Polka Band for you right there. Instrumentally, that's one called the Helena. Helena for you here on the Polka Connection. Alrighty, we're going to say hello to Gene and Sharon Bartasevich today. Good morning, Gene and Sharon. We'll also say hello to Jonathan and Christina Pippin from Northern Virginia. A big hello going out to Jonathan and Christina. How about all the folks over there at the West Side, the McGlynns, the Cliffords, the O'Briens, Josephine Gilhooley, Gary Kaspersky, Brittany Dean Brick, the Resednys, also the Deputy Dog, Deputy Dog Vermack, also Rose Carlin, and all the great members of the DuPont VFW. A big hello going out to all of you. We'll also say hello to Pat Cannon over there in Nanticoke. A big hello to Pat as well, as we do some polka music right now from Wally Dombrowski.

Hey, there you go. Some polka music right there from Wally Dombrowski, right there on this Sunday edition of the Polka Connection. Alrighty, some dedications right now. We'll say hello to Jeffrey and Caitlin Stewart and their daughter Lucy, their son Bo from Mountaintop. Also, Jeff's mom Patricia and Caitlin's mom Mary. Hey, good morning to you. We'll also say good morning to Judy, Jim, Dot, and John from Moscow. We'll say hello to Alexis Johnson from Larksville. Good morning, Alexis. How about if we do a polka tune also for Tracy Patton from Nanny Coke, and also Janelle from Plymouth? A big hello going out to you folks as well, as we do some polka music right now from the Jimmy Sturr Band. Here's one called The Top of the World.

0: Hey, there you go. The Jimmy Sturr Band from Florida, New York. A nice tune called Top of the World, Rhonda Vincent, on the vocal of that particular tune. Hey, I'd like to let you know, by the way, if you're celebrating a birthday or anniversary, let me know about it. Just send the information to the Polka Connection, care of Gem 99 and 100, 329 Penn Avenue, Suite 200, Scranton, PA, 18503. 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Either way, we'll be very, very happy to get that dedication on the radio just for you. Alrighty? Hey, we're going to take time out, but when we come back, we're going to be hearing from Dennis Polisky and the Maestro's Men.
1: 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Northeast PA's greatest hits.

Okay, there you go. That's Dennis Polisky, the Maestro's Man, a tune called Maestro Ray. Great tribute to the late and great Ray Henry. Vocal there by Eddie Skinger here on the Polka Connection, opening up this portion of the best in polka music right here on the Polka Connection, Gem 99 and 100. I'm your polka maniac, Carl Simchino, saying hello to everybody. Tune in Nescapex, Warriorsville, Junedale, Harding, and West Hazleton. Glad you could party with us. Alrighty. Hey, we're going to say hello to Nick and Valerie Nido today. Nick and Valerie and their children, Corey and Janelle, Kendra, Lauren, and Cody. And I want to make mention, Valerie's birthday is coming up, yep, in 2 days on the 18th of August. I want to wish Valerie Nido a very, very happy birthday and many, many more. Here's some polka music right now from Nick's band, the Mass Brass, on this Sunday morning.

Okay, there you go. One free call. There will always be a Polka Dance, the Mass Brass, for you on this Sunday morning. Hey, we're going to say hello to the two Polka Maniacs, Doug and Tishton from Hazel Township. And we'll say hello to Dave Balaga from Lake Township in the Dallas area. We're going out to Sophie in Old Forge. Good morning there, Sophie. How about George and Hank from Sugar Notch? We'll say hello to George and Hank. We'll also say hello to Joe and Corrine Fry and their children, Ian and Juliana. One going out to Bob, Jesse, and the guys from Dallas. A big hello to you folks as well. And also, how about one for Kathy and Stanley from the Hanover section of Nanticoke? A big hello going out to you as well as we do polka music right now from Scrubby and the Dynatones. Here's one called From Town to Town.

Hey, one call from town to town right there at Scrubby and the Dinatones on this Sunday morning. Hey, I'm going to tell you about our friends over there at Jimbo's Freeland Party Beverage. Of course, they're at 17 Foster Avenue, Route 940 in Freeland. That is the place where you're going to find the area's largest selection of cold beer. 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Your favorite is sure to be there. Hey, check out this special they have going on right now over there at Jimbo's. Genesee products, and that would be a Genesee Cream Ale, Genesee Beer, Jenny Light, or Jenny Ice. 30 packs for only $16.24 a case. That's $16.24 for 30 packs over there at Jimbo's. Hey, Jimbo's is open Monday through Saturday from 9 a.m. until 8 p.m. They're open today, too, from 11 this morning till 5 this afternoon. So be sure to stop by this week. Say hello to Jimbo and Jeff, and you tell them the Polka Maniac sent you, all righty? That's Jimbo's Freeland Party Beverage, 17 Foster Avenue, Route 940. In Freeland. Alrighty. Hey, by the way, we want to let you know our band, the Swingmasters, we're going to be playing in Wilkes-Barre this coming Thursday as a part of the Wilkes-Barre Farmers Market. That's going to be at Public Square in Wilkes-Barre this coming Thursday, August the 20th. The Swingmasters band, we're going to be playing for 2 hours for you. Get underway at 12 noon until 2. So stop on by, check out what's going on at the Farmers Market and enjoy some music from our band, the Swingmasters, this coming Thursday, August 20th at the Wilkes-Barre Farmers Market on Public Square. Alrighty. Well, let's see here. How about if we do some polka music right now from the Polka Country Musicians?

Hey, the polka country musicians for you right there. That's what called I'm Hopelessly in Love with You right here on the Polka Connection. Hey, we got the Honky Hoppers for you right now.

0: Hey, there you go. Instrumentally right there from the Honky Hoppers. They call that one the new look. Hey, we're going to take time out, but when we come back, we're going to be hearing from John Goda and Godale, and we're going to be doing our Polka Connection triple play today featuring the Rhythm and Sound Band. 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
1: 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This week, Casey takes you back to August 21st, 1982. That's when Gary U.S. Bonds was out of work. The Go-Go's took a vacation. The Human League wondered, "Don't You Want Me?" And John Cougar told a little ditty about Jack and Diane. 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
7: The Gemland weather, showers and thunderstorms the remainder of today with temperatures around 80. Tonight, showers, possibly a thunderstorm, with a low around 66. Monday, partly sunny, a chance of showers in the morning, high near 85. Mainly clear Monday night, low around 59. Sunny Tuesday, with a high near 84.

Hey, there you go, one for you called. We'll play for you. That's John Goda and Godale opening up this portion of our Sunday morning party right here on the Polka Connection, Jim 99 and 100. I'm your Polka Maniac, Carl Sumchina, saying hello to everybody tuning in Trucksville and Freeland, Hazleton, and Audubon. Glad you could party with us on this Sunday morning. Hey, we have our Polka Connection triple play coming your way today. A great, great band hails from the state of Maryland. You're going to enjoy these guys, led originally by Frank Bozomowski, who also does many of the vocals on the recording. And so you're going to enjoy this particular triple play. So here we go, our Polka Connection triple play for this Sunday morning. Frank Bozomowski and Rhythm and Sound.

Hey, there we go. Our Polka Connection triple play for this Sunday morning. The fantastic rhythm and sound band from the state of Maryland. We kicked off the triple play with one called One More Time. Went into one called Nobody's Lonesome for Me and wrapped it up with one called The Green Maple. Our Polka Connection triple play for this Sunday morning. Certainly do hope that you enjoyed it. Hey, it's time for our thought for the day, you know, and it's this. You know, with school starting just around the corner, this thought came to mind. If the number two pencil is the most popular, why is it still number two?

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Play, musicians play. Eddie Blazonchik and the Versatones. Hey, we got Eddie B.A. Guy and the Heroes Band.

0: Hey, there you go. That's NBA guy and the Heroes polka band for you. They call that one the Parkway. Hey, we're going to take time out, but when we come back, we're going to be hearing from the News polka band from Buffalo, New York, also the Jimmy Sturr band, and much, much more. So you stay with us.
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Hey, there you go. One free call. Polka music. That's the news from Buffalo, New York, opening up this portion of the Polka Connection on Gem 99 and 100, where we have more fun than should be legal. I'm your Polka Connection host there, Carl Subchina, and we are saying hello right now to everybody tuned in Clark Summit and Dallas and also Drums. How about Mountaintop and Yatesville and surrounding areas? Hey, good morning all. Got some dedications we're going to get to right now. We're going to say hello to, let's see here, how about Polka Joe Bendick. Good morning there, Polka Joe. He sent me a email, so we're going to say hello to Polka Joe Bendick. Also, we're going to say hello to a couple other nice folks. How about some Cheetah? And we are saying hello right now to everybody tuned in Clark Summit and Dallas and also Drums. How about Mountaintop and Yatesville and surrounding areas? Hey!

Marysville today. How about one going out to Josephine Petrosky? Good morning there, Josephine. We'll also say hello to Ron and Judy Zakowski from the Honeypot section of Nanny Coke, and one going out to Bill and Denise Karlotsky from Pavlik Hill. So good morning to all of you nice folks as well, as we do some polka music right now from the Jimmy Sturr Band.

Hey, there you go. The Jimmy Sir Band from Florida, New York, right there. A nice tune called Alone With You, right here on the Polka Connection. Some dedications right now. We're going to say hello to Jonalee Lahotsky. Jonalee Lahotsky got a nice email from her saying that she enjoyed the Happy Louie triple play last week. It brought back some memories. So I'm glad they enjoyed it. And so we're going to send this tune out to Jonalee. And also we'll send this one out to Richie and Jerry Kusick from Hazel Township, and also Dr. Tom and Peggy Kusick from Chandler, Arizona. Hey, we're going to do a Happy Louie song for you right now. Here's one for you called The Firehouse.

Hey, what we call the firehouse right there? That's Happy Louie and the band from Palmer, Massachusetts, here on the program. Okay, some dedications. We're going to say hello to Tony Chibola and family from Hanover Township. Also, Mike and Bernadette McCord from St. Clair. Laura Jenkins, also from St. Clair. We'll say hello to Ron Yudlowski and his parents, Ron and Linda from Nanticoke. One going out to Rico and Kaylee Galassi from Nashua, New Hampshire. And how about one for Barbara Grosso and Cheryl Sable from the Hazleton Polonaise Society. A big hello going out to you as well as we do Obedic Time right now. Lenny Gamulka, Chicago Bush.

Hey, one call, John and Katie. Zobinick right there. Lenny Gabulka, Chicago Push, here in the program. Hey, I want to wish a very special birthday to my wife, Gloria. Yep, she's celebrating birthday this coming Saturday, August the 22nd. So I got a nice tune going out especially for the love of my life, Gloria, on her birthday this coming Saturday.

Hey, one for a call. The big birthday party rhythm and sound went out, especially for my wife, Gloria, who's celebrating her birthday this coming Saturday. Hey, we want to remind you one more time, our band, the Swingmasters. We're going to be playing up there in Wilkes-Barre at the Wilkes-Barre Farmers Market on Public Square this coming Thursday, August the 20th. We're going to be there from 12 noon until 2 plays of music for you. So we invite you to come on by, say hello. We'll be looking for you. But we got to wrap up today's edition of the Polka Connection. Hey, don't forget, we're on each and every Sunday morning right here on Gem 99 and 100 from 9 till 11 o'clock with the coolest polka show on the radio. Hey, we do want to thank our great sponsors for bringing the program, and they are the nice folks at the Flory Insurance Agency, 1186 Rodola Road and Clark Summit, Revelation Lifestyle and Mobility Center, 600 Luzerne Avenue in West Pittston, Jimbo's Freeland Party Beverage, 17 Foster Avenue, Route 940 in Freeland, the Polish Connection Restaurant, 171 East Main Street in Plymouth, Tarnowski's Kielbasa, 579 East Main Street in Anticoke, and Bednarski Furniture, 2 East Main Street in Plymouth, are great sponsors bringing the Polka Connection on this Sunday morning. Till next week, this is your Polka Maniac, Carl Subtina, saying take care, drive carefully, God bless y'all. Don't forget, if you see somebody without a smile, hey, you give them one of yours. We'll see you right back here on Gem 99 and 100 next Sunday morning, 9 o'clock sharp. Bye-bye.

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Hello again, and welcome to American Top 40. My name's Casey Kasem, and we're about to count down the 40 biggest hits in the USA. According to the official survey of Billboard magazine, these are the records you're buying and radio stations are playing all over America this week. So here we go, starting off with a recap of the three biggest hits in the country last week. At number three was this big hit.

the number three song in the land last week, Abracadabra by the Steve Miller Band. I'm Casey Kasem, and we're reviewing last week's top three. And the song at number two was this big hit.

Rock and roller John Cougar with the number two song last week here on American Top 40, Hurts So Good. I'm Casey Kasem, recapping last week's top three. And the song at number one was...

0: number one in the USA last week. It's fourth week at the top. Eye of the Tiger by the group Survivor. Our countdown of this week's 40 Biggest all the way to number one begins in a moment.
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0: There are four new songs debuting in the survey this week. This one is the follow-up to the recent top 10 smash, The Other Woman. That song was the first solo hit for Ray Parker Jr. Ray's second solo hit comes in at number 40. Here's Let Me Go.
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0: Parker Jr. with his seventh top 40 hit overall, solo and with his group. At number 40, Let Me Go, as the countdown continues.
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11: ABC News, I'm Brian Clark. Conditions aboard the USS Abraham Lincoln aircraft carrier have been scrutinized. The ship's been at sea for 9 months amid the war with Iran. The acting Secretary of the Navy said on social media that, quote, deployments are hard and war is hell. He also admitted that a small number of service members had been treated for mental health problems, but there was no loss of life. Democratic Senator Ruben Gallego served in Iraq with the Marines, said there could be longer-term issues.
12: Right now, the aircraft carrier is going to undergo a lot of maintenance. You're going to have problems with retention once people get back and families start meeting again. They're going to say, like, do I want to stay in the Navy? You're going to have some of the most experienced men and women. They're going to take a lot of their technical skills and walk away.
11: Tropical storm Lala's weakened from hurricane strength, but Hawaii is still under a tropical storm warning, and weather experts say it could take years to replenish key Colorado River reservoirs as Lake Powell has fallen to its lowest water level on record. This is ABC News.
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15: The Gemland weather, showers and thunderstorms the remainder of today with temperatures around 80. Tonight, showers, possibly a thunderstorm, with a low around 66. Monday, partly sunny, a chance of showers in the morning, high near 85. Mainly clear Monday night, low around 59. Sunny Tuesday with a high near 84.
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17: American
0: AT40 originates in Hollywood, holding position this week as the first solo hit by a man who was born in Providence, Rhode Island, and now lives in L.A. He's 34-year-old Jeffrey Osborne at number 39 with I Really Don't Need No Light.

Jeffrey Osborne on American Top 40, co-writer of the song at number 39 again this week called I Really Don't Need No Light. At number 38 this week, we have a musician who played the role of John Lennon in one of the touring companies of Beatlemania. He's 28-year-old Marshall Crenshaw, who auditioned not in person, but by demo tape and photograph, and he got the part. After 2 years, he left Beatlemania in 1980 to concentrate on a recording career. And he now has his first hit single, up two notches to number 38, Someday, Someway. From Detroit, here's Marshall Crenshaw.

0: second week on the chart, first hit record for Marshall Crenshaw, moving up two notches to number 38, Someday, Someway. There's a singer on the countdown whose wedding cost more to produce than a big-budget album, over $200,000. His four famous brothers and 175 white doves were part of the wedding party. Details and his current hit coming up.
1: The hits from coast to coast.
0: I'm Casey Kasem, doing the countdown.
1: Number 37.
0: In the survey this week, 21 of the songs are by solo artists, 6 by women, 15 by men. Here's one of the guys, Herb Alpert, holding at number 37 with Route 101.

fourth week on the chart, at number 37, second week in a row, Herb Alpert and Route 101. This is Casey Kasem on American Top 40. And now, we're up to the current hit by the man whose wedding may have been the most expensive in pop history. But then, the father of the bride is chairman of the board of one of the most successful record companies in the business. The nuptials took place back in 1973. It was a happy occasion for Berry Gordy, the head of Motown Records. His daughter, Hazel Joy Gordy, was marrying Jermaine Jackson of the Jackson 5. And for the wedding, Berry Gordy put on one of the greatest parties of all time. For decorations, Gordy rented 175 white doves in white cages. 7,000 white camellias were planted around the wedding tent. And he invited so many guests that a closed-circuit television system had to be set up to carry the ceremony to the guests who couldn't get inside the chapel. And to top it off, Berry Gordy asked his vice president, Motown legend Smokey Robinson, to write a special song for the wedding and to sing it during the ceremony. All that wonderful extravagance cost Berry Gordy $200,000. That was 9 years ago, when the dollar bought a lot more than it does today. Well, the bride and groom repaid her generous father by making him the proud grandfather of two beautiful children. Now, here's Hazel's husband, Jermaine. Jermaine Jackson, debuting at number 36 this week with Let Me Tickle Your Fancy.

debuting at number 36, Jermaine Jackson on American Top 40 with his fourth Top 40 solo hit, Let Me Tickle Your Fancy. 35 big ones to number one, and we're

0: ton of family fun awaits you at this year's Wyoming County Fair in Meshopit, September 2nd through the 7th. 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
9: You're hearing the most popular songs in the USA, ranked each week by Billboard magazine. The biggest dropper in the countdown this week is the first hit song by singer-songwriter Carla Bonoff. Falling 16 notches from 19 to 35, here's Personally

Lobanoff on American Top 40, falling from 19 down to 35, her 12th week on the chart with Personally. Debuting in the countdown this week is a hit from a new movie. The film is one view of what it's like to be in high school in America in the 1980s. The movie's called Fast Times at Ridgemont High. And a hit from the soundtrack comes in at number 34. Here's Somebody's Baby by Jackson Browne.

0: Jackson Browne and his seventh top 40 hit, a song from the movie Fast Times at Ridgemont High, Somebody's Baby. A listener in Maryland wants to know, what number has appeared most frequently in the names of groups that hit the top 40? Well, the number that's appeared in the most group names is associated with Preps and Aces, Tops and Seasons. Details coming up.
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0: American Top 40 is heard in the 50 states and around the world on great radio stations like WCLG, AM and FM, Morgantown, West Virginia, KLMS, Lincoln, Nebraska, and on American Forces Radio in Athens, Greece. Since they first began charting in 1974, the duo of Daryl Hall and John Oates have placed 18 singles on Billboard's Hot 100, and 15 of those have made the Top 40. The latest of them holds at number 33 this week. Daryl Hall, John Oates with Your Imagination.

0: notes on American Top 40 at number 33 again this week, fifth week on the chart for Your Imagination. Now, let's answer that question about numbers in groups' names. Comes to us from Sue Stratton in Baltimore, Maryland, and she wants to know what number has appeared most frequently in the names of groups that have hit the Top 40. Well, Susan, dozens of Top 40 groups have incorporated numbers into their names, from Three Dog Night to Haircut 100, from 10cc to the Jackson 5. Now, the number that's appeared in the Top 40 as part of the most group names did so with such acts as the Four Preps, the Four Lads, the Four Aces, the Four Freshmen, the Four Seasons, plus 11 other fours, for a total of 16 groups who've hit the Top 40 with the number 4 as part of their name. The number 5 runs a close second with 15 Top 40 group names. But at number 1, there's a tie. Hitting the top spot have been the Dave Clark 5, the Jackson 5, and the Fifth Dimension. Also, the Four Tops, the Four Aces, and the Four Seasons. So, at number 1, the numbers 4 and 5 are tied, appearing in the names of 3 acts apiece who've hit that position. And that's the story on numbers, Susan. Thanks for your letter. Now, on with the countdown.
1: Number 32.
0: It's the third week in a row at number 32 for Genesis and Paper Lane.

0: Genesis at number 32 again this week, fifth week on the chart with Paper Late, their sixth top 40 hit. This is American Top 40 in Hollywood, California, counting down the most popular songs in the USA. I'm Casey Kasem. We'll continue in a moment. 31 big hits to go on our way to the number one song in the land.
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0: In Hollywood, this is Casey Kasem on American Top 40. We're counting down the biggest hits in the nation, and on we go.
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0: Billy Idol climbs three notches with his first hit, Hot in the City.

popular English singing star Billy Idol with his first American hit at number 31, moving up third week on the chart, Hot in the City. The latest hit by the most successful solo artist of the 1970s debuted last week at number 38. This week it jumps 8 big notches to number 30. Here's Blue Eyes by the most successful solo artist of the 70s.

0: Elton John on American Top 40, second week on the chart with his latest hit. Elton singing Blue Eyes at number 30 as the countdown continues.
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0: American Top 40 is heard in the 50 states and around the world every week on great radio stations like KGHO, AM and FM, Hope William, Washington, KELO, Sioux Falls, South Dakota, and 4AK, Toowoomba, Queensland, Australia. The second hit by the group Asia climbs six notches to number 29. Here's Only Time Will Tell.

One of the hottest groups around formed last year, the supergroup Asia at number 29, moving up 6 notches with their second big hit, Only Time Will Tell. Holding at number 28 this week is the first hit song by a woman whose musical talents kept her out of a gym class she wasn't too crazy about. Leslie Pearl told us about her days at St. Mary's Hall, a girls' private boarding school in Burlington, New Jersey. Leslie played the organ for morning service every day, and she said, "It got me out of gym class because they were afraid I might break my fingers and couldn't play. They guarded my hands like royal gold." And that's how it was for Leslie Pearl in high school. Her first hit song is called If the Love Fits, Wear It.

0: co-written, produced, and sung by Leslie Pearl. At number 28 in our countdown this week, seventh week on the chart, If the Love Fits, Wear It. You know, since the decline of the disco craze, several rock critics have said that new wave music is really a reaction against the disco sound. Well, coming up is a number one new wave smash, a song that was inspired by one of the biggest disco acts ever. Details coming up.
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4: Here's the highest debuter of the week, a song by the group whose first hit in 1972 was the number one smash, Horse with No Name. Their current hit is You Can Do Magic. Debuting at number 27, here's America.

bubbling all the way up at number 27, it's America on American Top 40 with You Can Do Magic. You know, since the decline of the disco craze, several rock critics have decided that new wave music is really a reaction to the disco sound. They've pointed out that after the slick sound of disco, a lot of new wave is really a return to the simpler styles of early rock and roll. But in the countdown right now, we have a recent number one new wave smash, and the songwriter says he based it on one of the biggest disco acts ever. Phil Oakey of the band Human League says their big hit, Don't You Want Me, was a song that he finally finished writing in the studio while the rest of the band stood around waiting. He says that when he finally handed the finished song to producer Martin Rushent, Rushent said it was a good song, but it didn't really have a chorus. Oakey says he thought for a few seconds and then remembered, quote, I used to like Casey and the Sunshine Band, and I had an old written chorus from when I used to try writing like them. So I figured we'd try to use that, and it worked, unquote. Which is how one of the biggest disco acts ever, Casey and the Sunshine Band, indirectly helped the new wave band Human League to have their first big hit. Here's that song at number 26 this week in the countdown, a recent number one smash, the Human League with Don't You Want Me.

0: the oldest record in the countdown. It's been around for 20 weeks. This week it falls from 15 to 26. The former number one hit by the Human League, Don't You Want Me. Coming up, a long-distance dedication from a girl in Louisiana to the mother she's never known.
1: Casey's Coast to Coast.
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1: Number 25.
0: There are 9 British acts in our survey this week. Here's one of them now, who happens to be the youngest artist in the countdown. 20-year-old Kim Wilde, holding at number 25 with her anthem, Kids in America.

survey song number 25. Second week in a row, sixth week on the chart. The first top 40 single for a young English girl named Kim Wilde. Her hit is Kids in America. This is Casey Kasem on American Top 40 in Hollywood. And now we're up to our long-distance dedication. Comes to us from a girl in Harvey, Louisiana, who wants to send a special message to a woman she's never known. Here's what she writes. Dear Casey, all of my life, for as long as I can remember, there's been someone very special to me that I've wanted to meet. She's very special because she's my biological mother. She gave me up on April 4th, 1966 in Nashville, Tennessee, and I was adopted by a nice couple who already had an older adopted son. I know it must have been a very hard decision for her to make, and I think she did the right thing for both of us. I also understand that those days must have been very trying times for her because she was only 16 years old. Now, as I approach my 16th birthday, I hope and pray that I won't ever have a letter written like this about me. I know I'm too young to be a mother, and I couldn't face having to give up a baby. I want my biological mother to understand that I love her very much, even though I only know her in my heart. Casey, would you please play I Love for my mother? It's my last hope of telling her how much I love her. Thanks, Paige. Okay, Paige, here's your long-distance dedication.

0: From 1974, that's I Love by Tom T. Hall, a long-distance dedication from Paige in Louisiana to her biological mother. And the countdown continues on American Top 40.
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16: The Gemland weather. Showers and thunderstorms the remainder of today with temperatures around 80. Tonight, showers, possibly a thunderstorm, with a low around 66. Monday, partly sunny, a chance of showers in the morning, high near 85. Mainly clear Monday night, low around 59. Sunny Tuesday with a high near 84.
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0: I'm Casey Kasem. Last week's number one soul song climbs two notches on the pop chart this week. And I'm telling you, I'm not going, by Jennifer Holliday.
17: Yeah.

And I am telling you, I'm not going. 21-year-old Jennifer Holliday, raised in Houston, Texas, making her home in New York City, where every night she appears in the hit play Dreamgirls, singing that song at number 24 in our countdown this week. Here's the duo now at number 23, whose name is a play on words. In business, one type of sales technique is called a soft sell. That's S-E-L-L. But this duo changed the spelling to C-E-L-L, like a microscopic organism or a room in the slammer. At number 23, soft sell and tainted love.

0: number 23 in popularity this week. It's the Englishman Mark Almond and David Bell, who call themselves Soft Cell, with Tainted Love. 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
0: Number one smash from the early 60s came about after an angry record producer fired his lead singer, ran out into the street, and hired a street corner singer to finish that song. That crazy story is coming up.
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0: We're counting down the most popular songs in the USA from Joplin to Juneau, from Seattle to Savannah. I'm Casey Kasem, and we're up to the song at number 22. It's the recent top five hit by the Dazz Band, Let It Whip.

Jazz Band at number 22 in our countdown on American Top 40. Their former number one soul song is Let It Whip. This is Casey on American Top 40 in Hollywood. In 1961, there was a number one song in the charts by a young man who had been discovered in a most unorthodox manner. You see, the year before, he was literally grabbed off the street by a man he hardly knew and taken into a studio to finish a recording session because the lead singer had just been fired. Now, the man who did the grabbing was record producer Frank Guida. Frank owned a record shop at the time in Norfolk, Virginia. And in the rear of the store, he'd built a recording studio. Well, one day, Frank was recording a group that he managed. But the lead singer was becoming temperamental and uncooperative. So Frank said, "Look, you do it my way or you're out." And the singer said, "Who are you kidding, man? You haven't got anybody else to sing lead for you." Frank said, "Anybody off the street can do it better." The kid laughed. Frank said, "You're fired." Then Frank walked out of the studio, through the record shop, and out into the street, right over to a bunch of kids who were always out there singing doo-wop songs under a street lamp. He walked up to him and asked the lead singer, a kid named Gary Anderson, if he wanted to cut a record with him. Gary said sure. And Frank brought him into the studio to finish the recording session. And here's how that story ends. That kid that Frank grabbed off the street changed his name and within the next 2 years had 8 hit songs, 5 of which went to the top 10. The new name that Gary Anderson took? Gary U.S. Bonds. And this week, Gary is in our countdown with another of his comeback hits. At number 21, here's Out of Work.

43-year-old Gary U.S. Bonds on American Top 40, his ninth Top 40 hit at number 21, moving up a notch, seventh week on the chart. Out of Work. I'm Casey Kasem. This is American Top 40 in Hollywood. We're counting down the week's 40 biggest singles, and we're 20 hits

0: away from the number one song in the USA. We'll continue in a moment, so stay right where you are.
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9: Now, as we continue our countdown of the 40 biggest hits in the country, I'd like to welcome five new stations to the American Top 40 family. There's KLER in Orofino, Idaho. KLTZ in Glasgow, Montana. KGEL in Dallas, Texas. KORT in Grangeville, Idaho. And KUJ in Walla Walla, Washington. Glad to have you with us. My name's Casey Kasem, and we're counting down the biggest hits in the country.
10: Number 20.
9: Climbing four notches this week is the first American hit by the Australian band Men at Work. Their song is Who Can It Be Now?

number 20 in popularity with their first American hit song, the five-man group from Melbourne, Australia, Men at Work. Who can it be now? Moving up two notches this week is a man who's been in the countdown four times with the songs Baby Hold On, Two Tickets to Paradise, Maybe I'm a Fool, and his current hit. At number 19, here's Think I'm in Love, Eddie Money.

0: Steady Money on American Top 40, fifth week on the chart. He moves from 21 to 19 in our survey of the 40 biggest hits in the USA with Think I'm in Love. Whatever happened to the man who wrote and recorded the greatest dance hit of all time? Isn't Chubby Checker. That's the recording star who wrote and first hit with the twist. Whatever happened to him? We'll find out in just a few minutes.
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0: I'm Casey Kasem. The Pointer Sisters climbed two notches to number 18 with the only top 20 song I can remember that starts out with a bit of the Star-Spangled Banner. It's called American Music. Listen to the saxophone.

The girls from Oakland, California. June, Anita, and Ruth, the Pointer Sisters, at number 18 and moving up two with American Music. Now on AT40, let's find out whatever happened to the man who wrote and recorded the biggest hit dance record of all time, The Twist. It's a song that became Chubby Checker's trademark. But Chubby didn't write the song, and he didn't chart with it first. Here's a piece of Chubby's number one version.

0: the twist, not by Chubby Checker, but by Hank Ballard and the Midnighters. Hank and his group were big rhythm and blues stars in the 1950s, and they had a string of hits on the pop chart in the early 60s. But when Hank first released his original version of the twist, a year and a half before Chubby Checker, it bombed. The following year, Dick Clark featured Chubby in the twist on American Bandstand. Well, Hank released his version of the twist again, and he beat Chubby to the charts by 2 weeks. But then Chubby's version danced all the way to the top. Hank Ballard's original recording of the twist peaked at number 28 the same week Chubby was at number 1. Well, whatever happened to Hank Ballard? You know, Hank's song influenced our pop culture for quite some time, longer than Hank and the Midnighters lasted. They broke up in the mid-60s. Then, in 68, Hank put together another group of Midnighters and worked nightclubs for 3 years before retiring again. In 1977, he gave it another go with another group of Midnighters. And most recently, with the revived interest in early rock and roll and R&B, 45-year-old Hank Ballard is on the road again. He told the LA Times, quote, "I know I've been in this business a long time, but I'm still relatively young. Look how long it took Willie Nelson to finally make it. He must be almost 50 now. I've still got a lot of time." End of quote. And that's whatever happened to Hank Ballard, the man who wrote and first recorded The Twist. Now, on with the countdown.
1: Number 17.
0: The current hit by English producer Alan Parsons moves up 6 notches this week. The song features vocals by singer Eric Woolfson. Here's Eye in the Sky by the Alan Parsons Project.

0: Alan Parsons Project. Sixth hit record at number 17 this week, moving up five big notches. Eye in the Sky. 16 big ones to number one, and we're counting down. Casey's Coast to Coast. Casey's
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18: Every week, American Top 40 is heard in the 50 states and around the world on great radio stations like WJRI, Lenore, North Carolina, KCLD, St. Cloud, Minnesota, and HJKN, Bogota, Colombia. The biggest mover within the countdown this week in American Top 40 is by John Cougar Mellencamp. Climbing 11 notches to number 16, it's Jack and Diane,

29-year-old John Mellencamp from Seymour, Indiana, making his home in Bloomington, Indiana today, has the biggest moving record in the countdown, up 11 notches to number 16, Jack and Diane. Now, an American Top 40 Extra, the biggest hit that Beatle George Harrison has ever had. Up to now, George's three biggest hits have been My Sweet Lord, Give Me Love, and All Those Years Ago. And the biggest of all, a number one record from 1970, is this one.

0: A number one smash from 1970, My Sweet Lord, the biggest hit that George Harrison has ever had, an American Top 40 extra, as the countdown continues.
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1: Number 15.
0: It's the biggest hit the band Toto has had so far. It was number two for five straight weeks. Held out of the number one spot by Don't You Want Me and Eye of the Tiger. Here's Rosanna.

after 11 consecutive weeks in the top 10, getting as high as number 2, Rosanna falls from number 8 to 15 this week. It's by Toto. Kenny Rogers has been a superstar solo act for some time now, but his first hit was with his group, The First Edition, back in 1968. Their big song was Just Dropped In to See What Condition My Condition Was In. Kenny's biggest career hit was his number one solo smash in 1980 called Lady. His current hit climbs 4 notches to number 14 this week. Love Will Turn You Around. Here's Kenny Rogers.

0: theme from the movie Six Pack. Kenny Rogers on American Top 40 at number 14, moving up four with Love Will Turn You Around. Coming up is Donna Summer's latest hit. It's a song co-written by one of the most successful soul music writers on the charts today, a white man who says he never even met anyone black until his late teens. Details coming up.
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10: 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B.J. 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
16: The Gemland weather, showers and thunderstorms the remainder of today with temperatures around 80. Tonight, showers, possibly a thunderstorm, with a low around 66. Monday, partly sunny, a chance of showers in the morning, high near 85. Mainly clear Monday night, low around 59. Sunny Tuesday with a high near 84.
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0: I'm Casey Kasem, counting down to number one.
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0: The first hit by the Motels was at number 9 for 4 straight weeks. Then it dropped to 11. This week to 13. Only the Lonely.
8: We

A group that's been around for 10 years now, the Motels and Only the Lonely. Falling from 11 to 13 in the countdown of the 40 biggest records in the USA. Well, now on American Top 40, we're up to a hit single co-written by one of the most successful soul music writers on the charts today. He's written dozens of soul smashes, but this white songwriter says he never even met anyone black until he was in his late teens. After all, the tiny fishing town of Grimsley, England, didn't have any black residents. And Rod Temperton says that he didn't listen to any black artists when he was growing up. Temperton's early influences were mostly acts like the Everly Brothers and British bands like Spooky Tooth. Not long ago, Rod told writer Patrick Goldstein, "The first black person I ever saw was Louis Armstrong on television. I never met a black man till I was well into my teens." So, how did Rod Temperton become a highly successful soul songwriter? Well, after teaching himself to play the piano, he answered an ad in a British music paper for an organ player. And amazingly, he got the job. He got the job becoming organist with a German-based black band called Heatwave. And with Heatwave, Rod Temperton began to perform songs that had been hits by artists he'd never heard of before. Stevie Wonder, Kool & the Gang, the Ohio Players. And as he began to pick up the beat, he also began writing songs for Heatwave. Songs like Boogie Nights and Always and Forever. And since Rod left Heatwave about 3 years ago, he's had more songwriting success with acts like the Brothers Johnson, Chaka Khan, and Michael Jackson. In fact, he wrote Michael's number one smash, Rock With You. And this week, a song Rod Temperton co-wrote for Donna Summer is in our countdown. At number 12, here's Love Is In Control.

woman born and raised in Boston, Massachusetts, now living in L.A., 33-year-old Donna Summer at number 12 on American Top 40. Her 16th Top 40 hit is Love Is in Control. 11 hits to number 1.

counting down the 40 top hits of the week straight from Billboard's weekly national survey of record sales and radio airplay. I'm Casey Kasem, and we're up to number 11. Melissa Manchester with You Should Hear How She Talks About You.

0: Melissa Manchester, born and raised in the Bronx and making her home in L.A. at number 11 this week on American Top 40, moving up two notches, her seventh week on the chart. You should hear how she talks about you. My name's Casey Kasem. This is American Top 40. Our countdown of the most popular hits in the USA continues in a moment. We've got the 10 biggest coming right at you.
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3: Now, on with our countdown to the 40 biggest hits in the USA. I'm Casey Kasem, this is American Top 40, and we're on our way to the number one song in the land.
4: Number 10.
3: The man from Liverpool, who lives on a farm in Scotland, moves into the top 10 this week. Up two notches with Take It Away, here's Paul McCartney.

40-year-old Paul McCartney with a song from his number one LP, Tug of War. At number 10, Take It Away. Here's a group of men who've been working together in so many configurations, it's getting confusing. First, they were a trio, Crosby, Stills, and Nash. Then their buddy Neil Young came along and they became Crosby, Stills, Nash, and Young. Next, they formed a couple of duos, Crosby and Nash, Stills and Young. And now the original trio is back together. Climbing a notch to number 9 this week, Crosby, Stills, and Nash with Wasted on the Way.

0: Crosby, Stills, and Nash on American Top 40. At number 9, moving up a notch this week with Wasted on the Way. Coming up, a long-distance dedication from a young woman who headed for the big city and fame. But her heart is still back home.
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0: We're coming to you from Hollywood. It's up another notch this week for the latest hit by the band of five women, the Go-Go's. Their song at number 8 is Vacation.

The five-woman group, the Go-Go's, on American Top 40. They're at number 8, second week in the top 10, moving up a notch with Vacation. Well, now we're up to another one of those letters asking for a long-distance dedication from someone who feels the words of the song they want had to be written for nobody but them. It's from a young woman in Manhasset, New York, and here's what she writes. Dear Casey, never has a song touched two people as closely as the one I want to dedicate. I'm writing this letter from a suburb just outside of New York City. I moved here 3 months ago from a small town in Oregon. Like thousands of other girls, I've always dreamed of becoming an actress. And finally, I quit my job, packed my bags, and said goodbye. But it wasn't easy. For 2 years, I had been dating someone very special, someone who'd shown me what it's really like to be totally trusting and honest, and to love not only with my heart, but also with my soul. Brett and I had talked of marriage on many occasions, but both knew we weren't ready to settle down. I was 18, and he was 20. Besides, I knew deep inside that I would never be satisfied not knowing if I could have made it as an actress. So, there was no other way. It was goodbye for us. 2 weeks before I left Oregon, I heard a song on the radio that stunned me. Tears poured from my eyes as I listened to this man singing a song that had to have been written about us. I rushed out to buy the record, wrapped it, and wrote a letter along with it. Then I took it to Brett's house, placed it on his bed, and left. When he found it later that day, his reaction was the same as mine. Our last week together was spent clinging to the hope that we would be reunited when the time was right. I didn't hear our song again until I was on my way to New York, driving through the Midwest somewhere, along a stretch where I could see nothing but endless highway for miles ahead. What a time to hear Somewhere Down the Road, the song that meant so much to me and Brett. So, Casey, I hope you'll dedicate this special song to the man I love. I miss Brett more than he'll ever know, but I also believe, with all my heart, that someday our roads will cross again. Love, Susie. Okay, Susie, here's your long-distance dedication.

0: from earlier this year, Somewhere Down the Road by Barry Manilow. A long-distance dedication from Susie in New York to Brett in Oregon. I have a personal note here from me and the AT40 staff. It's to all of you who have ever sent in a long-distance dedication. Every letter that comes in, I mean every one, we read, and we read carefully. And I want to thank you for your willingness to share your personal stories. The songs you asked me to dedicate always seem to take on more meaning after your letters are read on the show. And that's really the whole point of our long-distance dedications. So keep them coming, and thank you. And the countdown continues. The hits from coast to
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0: 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His song holds at number 7 this week, and it's called Keep the Fire Burning.
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0: I'm Casey Kasem. The current hit by the 7-man pop group from Sydney, Australia, holds at number 6 again this week. 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

Air Supply at number 6 on American Top 40, fourth week in the top 10 with Even the Nights Are Better. Here's a band that's had 22 top 40 hits. More than half of them made the top 10, including their biggest. Hits like 25 or 6 to 4, Saturday in the Park, Just You and Me, and the number one smash, If You Leave Me Now. The group's current hit is at number 5 for the third week in a row. It's Chicago, and Hard to Say I'm Sorry.

0: Chicago at number 5 for 3 consecutive weeks now with Hard to Say I'm Sorry. 4 hits to number 1 and counting down.
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25: 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This week is from August 14th, 1971. That's when Tommy James was dragging the line. B.J. Thomas saw mighty clouds of joy. Blood, Sweat, and Tears wanted to go down gambling. And the Bee Gees wondered, how do you mend a broken heart? 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
29: The Gemland weather. Showers and thunderstorms the remainder of today with temperatures around 80. Tonight, showers, possibly a thunderstorm, with a low around 66. Monday, partly sunny, a chance of showers in the morning, high near 85. Mainly clear Monday night, low around 59. Sunny Tuesday with a high near 84.
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2: Number four.
0: The current hit by Fleetwood Mac's been at number four for five straight weeks now, and it's still holding. The title is Hold Me.

number 4 for their 5th consecutive week with Hold Me. Now, as we work our way toward the number 1 song in the USA, let's take a look at the number 1s at the tops of Billboard's other charts. Number 1 on the album chart, the album featuring the hit we just heard by Fleetwood Mac. Their album is Mirage. Number 1 on the soul chart, Dance Floor by Zapp. Number 1 on the country chart, Nobody by Sylvia. And on the pop singles chart, we're up to a song that's in its 3rd week at number 3. Abracadabra by the Steve Miller Band.

0: Steve Miller and Abracadabra at number 3 again this week. This is Casey on AT40 in Hollywood. Picture this. An unknown, struggling Hollywood actor has written a script with a great leading role for himself. He's offered $150,000 for it, but they want a name actor to play the lead. Does he take the money? Oh, no. He's as stubborn as the character in his script, and because of that, he's become a star, a famous star. Details coming up.
1: Casey's Coast to Coast.
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The Big Hit by John Cougar is at number 2 for the 3rd consecutive week. Here's Hurts So Good.

John Cougar's third week at knocking on the door at number one. Hurt So Good. This is Casey Kasem on American Top 40 in Hollywood, and now we're up to a huge hit song from a movie about a very popular fictional American hero. Interesting thing is that this fictional hero is an awful lot like the flesh and blood writer and actor who created him. And the personal story of this man, who is now a famous star, is quite remarkable. In 1976, he was a struggling actor, unknown although he'd had good roles in a couple of minor films. He was also a writer, and he came up with an idea for a movie. He says he wrote the script in less than 4 days. With his wife at the typewriter, he dictated the whole thing in a nonstop session that ran 86 hours. Then he sent it around to selected studios and producers. Eventually, it came to the attention of producers Robert Chartoff and Irwin Winkler. They liked the script and offered the actor-writer $150,000 for it. But they also insisted that a named star like James Caan had to play the lead. The actor-writer, however, wanted to play the lead himself. He refused to sell him the script, even though he had only $100 in the bank. He told his wife, quote, "If you don't mind going out in the backyard and eating grass, I'd rather burn this script than sell it to another actor." Eventually, the producers in United Artists Pictures relented and gave this stubborn actor-writer a chance to play the stubborn, gutsy fighter in his story. And that film became the surprise hit of 1976. It won the Oscar for Best Picture, and it made a huge star of the man who created the Italian Stallion, Rocky Balboa, the creation of Sylvester Stallone. And in a way, Rocky is Sylvester Stallone. The picture Rocky III has taken in about $100 million at the box office, and its theme song has been number one for 4 weeks. This week, it's number one again. The number one song in the land for the fifth week in a row is Eye of the Tiger by Survivor.

0: 1 for 5 consecutive weeks. From the movie Rocky III, Eye of the Tiger by Survivor. And there you have them, the 40 most popular records in America, as determined by Billboard magazine for the week ending August 21st, 1982. American Top 40 is produced in Hollywood by Watermark, ABC Radio Enterprises. Executive producer, Tom Roms. Producer, Don Bastani. With Meryl Schindler, Daryl Morton, Nancy Conover, Dana Schwartzwalder, Stu Jacobs, Mike Williams, and Renee Jean Hill. I'm Casey Kasem. Join me next week, and again, we'll count down the 40 most popular songs in the USA. Till then, keep your feet on the ground and keep reaching for the stars.
1: 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Special thanks to Kalila Dawkins, Rob Durkee, Pete Battistini, Scott Lakefield, Mike Savage, Michael Cross, Dave Nunez, and of course, the legend where the countdown began, Casey Kasem.

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That's REO Speedwagon right here on Gem 99 and 100. Hi, I'm Wheat Kaiser along with you in our celebrity birthdays for this August the 16th. Actress Leslie Ann Warren, TV personality Kathy Lee Gifford, singer J.T. Taylor from Kool & the Gang has a birthday today too. Guitarist Tim Ferriss of INXS, actress Angela Bassett and singer Madonna, actor Timothy Hutton and actor Steve Carroll, plus singer Vanessa Carlton. They have celebrity birthdays for today. And you know what? If yesterday was your birthday, today's your birthday, tomorrow's your birthday, or this next week is your birthday, happy birthday to you. You're one of our celebrities, too, right here on Gem 99 and 100 with Fleetwood Mac now.

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0: right here on Gem 99 and 100. That was Michael Jackson, of course, Man in the Mirror. Every time I look in the mirror, it scares me. Anyway, today is National Roller Coaster Day. It's also World Helicopter Day. So no matter how you look at it, you're going to get a thrill out of today.
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4: ABC News, I'm Mike Dubusky. The slate of Democratic presidential primaries ahead of the 2028 election will look a little different. Yesterday, the Democratic National Committee voted to have South Carolina's primary come first on the calendar. However, before all that, the party will have to contend with the midterms in just a few weeks. USA Today Washington Bureau Chief and author Susan Page spoke on ABC's This Week.
5: We see this broad dissatisfaction in the Democratic Party, and age is part of it, the age of the leadership. Priorities are part of it. There's a rising generation that feels that Democrats haven't fought hard enough and haven't fought on the right issues, and Gaza and support for Israel has become another really divisive issue in this party.
4: At least six people were killed this weekend in Indiana amid widespread severe weather. Officials in Hamilton County now say the floodwaters are beginning to recede. And Tropical Storm Lala continues to weaken after it made its close brush with Hawaii overnight. This is ABC News.
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7: Northeast PA weather.
0: Here's the weather forecast on Gem 99 and 100. Showers and thunderstorms tonight with a low around 64. Tomorrow, partly sunny, showers likely, possibly a thunderstorm with a high in the middle 80s. Tomorrow night, partly cloudy, a chance of showers and thunderstorms, some patchy fog developing also with a low around 61. Tuesday, patchy fog in the morning, followed by sunny skies with a high Tuesday near 84.
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0: We're playing Northeast PA's greatest hits right here on Gem 99 and 100. Just heard Johnny Hates Jazz, Jimmy Buffett, and The Outfield. Coming up, we have Orchestral Maneuvers in the Dark. Oh, boy. And also Foreigner right here on Gem 99 and 100. And I'm going to be telling you about how you can win some tickets right here on Gem 99 and 100. So stay tuned for that.
1: 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This week is from August 14th, 1971. That's when Tommy James was dragging the line. B.J. Thomas saw Mighty Clouds of Joy. Blood, Sweat, and Tears wanted to go down gambling. And the Bee Gees wondered, how do you mend a broken heart? 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

Good afternoon. I'm Hoyt Kaiser along with you right here on Gem 99 and 100. And enjoy an evening with Iconic Women of Music. That's on Friday, August the 28th, 7 p.m. at the Theater at North in Scranton. It's a fantastic venue there, so you really enjoy it. Ray Reddick performs a multi-generational show of famous songs by iconic women in this dazzling, eclectic, and also spectacular show. 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

Right here on Gem 99 and 100, let's take a quickie look at today in history. Well, on this date back in 1777, during the American Revolutionary War, the Battle of Bennington took place, and New England's Minutemen routed the British regulars. It was on this date back in 1829, the Siamese twins, Chang and Eng Bunker, arrived in Boston, Massachusetts. They had come to the Western world to be exhibited. They were 18 years of age and joined at the waist. Well, on this date in 1861, President Lincoln prohibited the Union states from trading with the states of the Confederacy. And that's a quickie look at today in history, right here on Gem 99 and 100.

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0: Paul McCartney with Wings there, and Maybe I'm Amazed, right here on Gem 99 and 100. Let's hop in our Wayback Music Machine and go back in music history to this date back in 1962, when Ringo Starr was picked to replace Pete Best as the drummer for the Beatles. Best had been with the group for about 2.5 years.
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5: ABC News, I'm Mike Dubusky. Admiral Brad Cooper now says his visit to the USS Abraham Lincoln yesterday was awe-inspiring, adding that of the 11 active aircraft carriers in the Navy fleet, the Lincoln has among the lowest number of cases related to mental health. Even still, Democrats in Washington are calling for an investigation after reports of poor living conditions on that vessel. U.S. Senator Ruben Gallego speaking on ABC's This Week.
6: Right now, the aircraft carrier is going to undergo a lot of maintenance. You're going to have problems with retention once people get back and families start meeting again. They're going to say, like, do I want to stay in the Navy? You're going to have some of the most experienced men and women. They're going to take a lot of their technical skills and walk away.
5: The president's son-in-law, Jared Kushner, is going to meet with Israeli Prime Minister Benjamin Netanyahu tomorrow, two Israeli sources tell ABC News. And nearly 200,000 people remain without power in Hawaii after a close brush with Hurricane Lala this weekend. It is now a tropical storm. This is ABC News.
0: Northeast PA weather. Here's the weather forecast on Gem 99 and 100. Showers and thunderstorms tonight with a low around 64. Tomorrow, partly sunny, showers likely, possibly a thunderstorm with a high in the middle 80s. Tomorrow night, partly cloudy, a chance of showers and thunderstorms. Some patchy fog developing also with a low around 61. Tuesday, patchy fog in the morning, followed by sunny skies with a high Tuesday near 84. Yeah.

0: Steely Dan there, and Do It Again right here on Gem 99 and 100. Well, the Camptown races are back on Saturday, September the 12th, sponsored by the Camptown Civic Club. Now, the events include the original 10K run, a 5K option, a relay race where two runners each run 5K, and kids' fun run, too. Registration starts at 8 a.m., and the race kicks off at 10, and meet near Camptown Ballfield to sign in at 8 a.m. They have all sorts of things here, too, so you won't want to miss out on that. A chicken barbecue meal that day and everything. Camptown races. Doo-dah, doo-dah. September the 12th, so don't forget about that.
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12: We've unlocked the vaults, and we're replaying Casey Kasem's American Top 40, the 70s. This week is from August 14th, 1971. That's when Tommy James was dragging the line. B.J. Thomas saw mighty clouds of joy. Blood, Sweat, and Tears wanted to go down gambling. And the Bee Gees wondered, how do you mend a broken heart? You'll hear those hits and all the top 40 songs from August 14th, 1971, right here on American Top 40, the 70s.
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That's Europe with the final countdown right here on Gem 99 and 100. And this summer is just flying by. You know, the Wyoming County Historical Society is open for the season until October the 15th. And you can stop in on Tuesdays and Wednesdays between 10 a.m. and 2 p.m. to see displays and also do research there. The museum is located at 11 East Harrison Street in Tunkhannock. I thought I'd remind you about that today right here on Gem 99 and 100. Here's Billy Joel and the Piano Man.

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0: That's REO Speedwagon. Time for me to fly right here on Gem 99 and 100. Hi, I'm Hoyt Kaiser along with you. And let's take a look at today in sports history. And probably one of the biggest things in sports history ever happened today was back in 1927 when Yankee slugger Babe Ruth, yes, he had a fifth inning hit. And he hit the first home run out of Comiskey Park in Chicago. By the way, New York beat the White Sox 8-1 that day. Boy, the Babe hit it. Yes, he did. And he probably didn't point to that corner either.
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0: 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We're Gem 99 and 100. Just heard Eddie Money with Baby Hold On. Roy Orbison before that, and Bob Seger, too. Soul Asylum's coming up. 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
5: ABC News, I'm Mike Dabusky. The DNC voting this weekend to finalize the new order of states for the 2028 presidential nominating process. South Carolina will now hold its primary first. Not everyone's happy with the change. Details from ABC's Stephen Portnoy at the White House.
6: In theory, in 2028, New Hampshire could try to go first, put this new schedule to the test, put the DNC to the test, see if they'll seat the delegates from that state. It could pose a challenge for Democratic candidates. It's likely to be a wide open contest on both sides. And both parties have tried to put New Hampshire and Iowa in play in the general election. Iowa Democrats, we should mention, are miffed by this and say this plan is a mistake.
5: Cleanup efforts are underway in Indiana after several days of severe weather there, and heavy rain and dangerous winds continue to lash parts of Hawaii, even as Tropical Storm Lala continues to weaken. Yesterday, the storm was at hurricane strength. It dumped more than 30 inches of rain in some areas. This is ABC News.
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0: Here's the weather forecast on Gem 99 and 100. Showers and thunderstorms tonight with a low around 64. Tomorrow, partly sunny, showers likely, possibly a thunderstorm with a high in the middle 80s. Tomorrow night, partly cloudy, a chance of showers and thunderstorms. Some patchy fog developing also with a low around 61. Tuesday, patchy fog in the morning, followed by sunny skies with a high Tuesday near 84.

0: That's Queen with Killer Queen right here on Gem 99 and 100. And don't forget, if your nonprofit group or organization has an event coming up or ongoing services or needs that you want our listeners to know about, just log on gem99and100.com and scroll to the quick links, then submit your information so we can let everyone in Gemland know what's happening with you.
1: We've unlocked the vaults, and we're replaying Casey Kasem's American Top 40, the 70s. This week is from August 14th, 1971. That's when Tommy James was dragging the line. B.J. Thomas saw Mighty Clouds of Joy. Blood, Sweat, and Tears wanted to go down gambling. And the Bee Gees wondered, how do you mend a broken heart? 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

That's Billy Squire right here on Gem 99 and 100. And don't forget that we have the American Top 40 shows from both the 70s and the 80s every Sunday right here on Gem 99 and 100. That's right. Casey Kasem's shows have been digitally remastered and sound better than ever. Now, you already missed the rebroadcast of the 80s program. That was from 11 a.m. until 3 p.m. today, from August the 21st, 1982. But coming up next, from 6 to 9 tonight, it'll be the fantastic August 14th, 1971 program. So you don't want to miss out on that. And then from 9 to midnight, it's Sinatra and Friends with Alan Waterhouse right here on Gem 99 and 100. And that about does it for me. Here's Bon Jovi, and It's My Life.

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3: Hi, this is American Top 40, and my name's Casey Kasem. Welcome to our weekly countdown of the best-selling songs in the country. Well, five new singles move into our list this week to knock off five old ones. The five that went were Treat Her Like a Lady by the Cornelius Brothers and Sister Rose, That's the Way I've Always Heard It Should Be by Carly Simon, She's Not Just Another Woman by The Eighth Day, Funky Nassau by The Beginning of the End, and Resurrection Shuffle by Ashton, Gardner, and Dyke. And among the debut tunes is the latest single by the King of the Charts. We'll be hearing it in this first quarter hour. Now, on with the countdown.
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3: This one peaked at 33 2 weeks ago. It's Dawn and Summer Sand.

last week at number 38, this week at 40. That's Dawn and Summer Sand. You're listening to the most listened to songs in the USA. My name's Casey Kasem. It's the fifth hit in a row for a group called Bread. The song at 39 is called Mother Freedom.

first of four new debut songs on American Top 40. At number 39, that's Bread and Mother Freedom. Our second debut song in American Top 40 this week comes in at number 38. It's by the singer who has 125 chart songs today, Elvis Presley. This song is called...

number 38, a debut song by Elvis Presley. It's called I'm Leaving. Here's our third debut song for the week on American Top 40. At number 37, it's the sixth chart record for Blood, Sweat, and Tears. And this one is called

0: That's the third of five new songs in American Top 40 this week. At number 37, Blood, Sweat, and Tears, and Go Down Gamblin'. Coming up in the next 15 minutes, a current hit by the act that literally shook the walls when they became the first and only rock group ever to play at New York's Metropolitan Opera.
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is a song by B.J. Thomas. It debuts at number 36 this week as the countdown rolls on. 2 weeks ago, this song peaked at number 24. Last week, 27. This week, down to 35. It's done by a group called Chase, and the song is called Get It On.

Dropping 8 points this week to number 35, it's Chase and Get It On. This is Casey Kasem on American Top 40. And now, the current hit by the group that literally shook the walls of the institution that is America's main fortress and chief presenter of classical music, the Met. Until last year, throughout the 90-year history of the New York Metropolitan Opera, only a couple of times had anything other than classical music been presented on its stage. And then it had to be an act as widely appealing to all ages and tastes as Judy Garland. But early last summer, that sound barrier was really shattered, and oddly enough, by something called an opera, a rock opera called Tommy. The work is a rock standard now, composed and performed by The Who from England. But of that day at the Met in June 1970, when The Who's big amplifiers began to shake, Time magazine reported that the assistant manager of the Met cowered inside a soundproof booth at the rear of the hall, touching his fingertips incredulously to the trembling walls. Well, that's how it was for an hour and 20 minutes. The walls themselves didn't come down. But tradition sure did, because that was the first and only time that a rock group has ever played the Met. From their album, Who's Next, here's their latest hit single, Won't Get Fooled Again. At number 34 this week, The Who.

0: week, number 39. This week, number 34. It's The Who from England and Won't Get Fooled Again.
1: Number 33.
0: Here's Gladys Knight and the Pips.

0: number 33 this week, Gladys Knight and the Pips, and I Don't Want to Do Wrong. Coming up in the next 15 minutes in American Top 40, a current hit by the duo whose male half used to be known as Donnie Pitts, the nation's youngest gospel singer, when he was 3 years old.
1: The hits from coast to coast.
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15: Northeast PA weather. Here's the weather forecast on Gem 99 and 100. Showers and thunderstorms tonight with a low around 64. Tomorrow, partly sunny, showers likely, possibly a thunderstorm with a high in the middle 80s. Tomorrow night, partly cloudy, a chance of showers and thunderstorms, some patchy fog developing also with a low around 61. Tuesday, patchy fog in the morning, followed by sunny skies with a high Tuesday near 84.
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2 weeks ago. That peaked at 15, last week 21, now 32. The fortunes from England, and here comes that rainy day feeling again. From Australia, at number 31, Olivia Newton.

Olivia Newton-John at number 31 this week, If Not For You. This is the sixth week on AT40 for this record. It's up to number 30. Cat Stevens, Moonshadow.

0: shadows.
1: From England at number 30 this week, it moved up to Cat Stevens and Moon Shadow. This is Casey Kasem on American Top 40. And now the hit by the duo whose male half used to be known as Donnie Pitts, the nation's youngest gospel singer. That's when he was 3 years old. Born in Chicago, raised in St. Louis, he grew up in the church-oriented home of his gospel-singing, guitar-playing grandmother. And it was a pretty good influence because he got to college on a fine arts scholarship. That was Howard University at Washington, D.C., where he majored in music education, trying to decide whether to be a preacher or a teacher. Well, he's 26 now, and his decision is pretty clear-cut. He keeps kind of busy in the music business as a singer, arranger, composer, pianist, and record producer, working with some pretty heavy artists. This current hit is his first time in the top 40. But if the judgment of people like producer Lou Adler, James Taylor, Ray Charles, and Steve Stills is any good, he's going to be very heavy himself. At number 29 this week, in his hit duo with Roberta Flack, here's Donny Hathaway.

0: Last week at number 31, now 29. Roberta Flack and Donny Hathaway, and You've Got a Friend. This is Casey Kasem on AT40, and the countdown doesn't stop until we get to number one.
1: Number 28.
2: And the Magnificent. I'm back, but the shaker was so boss, most thundering.

Reggae music in England, Jamaican soul, a former number one song in England by Dave and Ansel Collins called Double Barrel. It peaked out at 22 last week, now it's 28. Five new songs in American Top 40 this week. The highest debuter came in at number 27. It's by Bill Withers and it's called Ain't No Sunshine. Ain't no

at number 27, the highest debuting tune of the week. It was produced by Booker T. Jones, Bill Withers, and Ain't No Sunshine. Here's a group whose first hit record reached number 2. That was back in 1970, a song called Get Ready. They followed that with I'm Losing You, another top 10 hit.

0: Detroit Rare Earth, and I just want to celebrate the hottest moving record within the top 40. This is Casey Kasem counting them down from Hollywood. We've got 2 big hours and 25 hits to go on American Top 40. Stay right there.
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0: The countdown continues. My name is Casey Kasem, and this is American Top 40, where once a week we try to give you an overall picture of the best-selling songs in the USA.
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0: Well, Flip Wilson has got to get some of the credit for the song at number 25 this week, or at least his girlfriend Geraldine does. Here's a group called the Dramatics, and what you see is what you get.

you see is what you get. By the Dramatics, that moves up 5 notches this week to number 25 on American Top 40. AT40 is heard every week coast to coast on great radio stations like WJRI, Lenoir, North Carolina, WKEE, Huntington, West Virginia, WKNX, Saginaw, Michigan. We're

0: Frank and Reynolds, and Don't Fool Your Love. This is Casey on American Top 40, and coming up in the next 15 minutes, a song from the album that's been number one on the LP charts for 9 consecutive weeks.
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week it moved up two notches, and maybe tomorrow. This is Casey on American Top 40, and now an AT40 special. A song from the album that's been number one on the LP charts for nine consecutive weeks, equaling for 1971 the nine-week record set by Janis Joplin's Pearl. It's also by a female, and this song is the flip side of a recent number one song.

0: A song from the album that's been number one on the LP charts for 9 consecutive weeks, equaling for 1971 the 9-week record set by Janis Joplin's Pearl. That was from Tapestry, Carole King, I Feel the Earth Move.
1: Number 21.
0: Last week this was number 25. It moves up 4 this week to number 21.

Undisputed Truth, the name of the group. At number 21 this week, it moved up four notches, Smiling Faces Sometimes. We're counting down the hits the way they're ranked on Billboard's national charts. My name is Casey Kasem. This is American Top 40. Here are the Doors at number 20 this week, Riders on the Storm.

moved up three positions this week to number 20, The Doors and Riders on the Storm. From Hollywood, this is Casey Kasem, and the countdown continues till we get to the top. Last week, this song debuted all the way up to number 29. This week, another big move to number 19, Aretha Franklin, Spanish Harlem.

it moves up 10 positions, Aretha Franklin's Spanish Harlem. You're hearing the hottest hits in the USA this week in American Top 40. My name's Casey Kasem. This one moves up one, the number 18, the Isleys, Love the White.

0: same position as last week, number 17, Cimarron and Rings. This is Casey on American Top 40, and coming up in the next 15 minutes, a current hit by a big rock group that grosses several million dollars a year, whose manager couldn't get himself hired at Disneyland as a parking lot attendant.
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19: Here's the weather forecast on Gem 99 and 100.
8: showers and thunderstorms tonight with a low around 64. Tomorrow, partly sunny, showers likely, possibly a thunderstorm with a high in the middle 80s. Tomorrow night, partly cloudy, a chance of showers and thunderstorms. Some patchy fog developing also with a low around 61. Tuesday, patchy fog in the morning, followed by sunny skies with a high Tuesday near 84.
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15, moving up 3 notches this week, Creedence Clearwater Revival and Sweet Hitchhiker. This is Casey Kasem on American Top 40, and now the hit by the Million Dollar Rock Group, whose manager once applied at Disneyland for a job as a parking lot attendant and was turned down. Happened in 1962 when a young disc jockey named Reb Foster came to Los Angeles. His hometown was Fort Worth, Texas, and he'd been a top-rated DJ in several cities around the country. But when he got to L.A., the stations weren't hiring. Now, he had to eat, so he answered a help wanted ad for the Disneyland parking lot, and they turned him down. Well, Reb got over that really hard bring down by driving back up to L.A. and becoming, in the 60s, the program director of the number one pop music station in town, KRLA. He was also the top-rated DJ on that station, and simultaneously was managing three big money-making rock groups. The Turtles, now defunct, Steppenwolf, still thriving, and the group whose recent smash, Joy to the World, was number one for 6 consecutive weeks. Their latest release is number 14 this week. Here are Reb Foster's boys, Three Dog Night. Making rock groups, The Turtles, now defunct, Steppenwolf, still thriving, and the group whose recent smash, Joy to the World, was number one for 6 consecutive weeks. Their latest release...

0: week at number 20, now number 14. It moves up six notches this week in American Top 40, Three Dog Night and Liar. Here at the end of the second hour of AT40, let's recap the five debut songs. At number 39, Mother Freedom by Bread. At number 38, I'm Leaving by Elvis Presley. Number 37, Go Down Gamblin' by Blood, Sweat, and Tears. Number 36, Mighty Clouds of Joy by B.J. Thomas. The highest debuting record of the five at number 27 this week, Ain't No Sunshine by Bill Withers. And the biggest jumper within the top 40 this week, up 11 notches, Rare Earth's I Just Want to Celebrate. That wraps up the second hour of American Top 40 with the top 13 tunes in the USA coming right up.
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5: 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My name's Casey Kasem. Now the countdown continues with a record that seems to be stuck in one position. For Delaney and Bonnie and friends, this is the fourth consecutive week in the same spot.

Delaney and Bonnie and Friends in American Top 40, and for the fourth consecutive week at number 13 with Never Ending Song of Love. AT40 is heard every week coast to coast on great radio stations like WLOX, Biloxi, Mississippi.